And so I'm going to play the Water Boys, but I want you to know you are listening to KFFR Winter Park and KWTR in Fraser. Thank you so much for listening. At the next break, I will play the weather report. Right now, DJ Deacon Blues is helping me look at our new phone system, so I'll be back shortly. In the meantime, enjoy the Water Boys. We will not be lovers.

0: All right. Good afternoon, everyone, or good early evening. Hopefully everyone is enjoying this very warm day. Hopefully you are not overheating like I did earlier. I had to go inside and cool down a little bit. Was hauling some rocks around and doing some landscaping there and shouldn't have broken too big of a sweat, but I did. So anyway. All right. That was Shadow Man, Don't Assume. That was a new release, and we had First Aid Kit, When I Grow Up, and then we started that set off with the Water Boys, We Will Not Be Lovers, and that was off Fisherman's Blues 2016. That was a remastered version, if you remember. That was way back in the 90s, and a really good album. So let's see. It is 6:18. Some of you are eating dinner, I'm sure. And I just wanted to do a little shout out to my friend Ann Strickland, who is a great supporter of all things nonprofit here in the Valley. Hopefully she is listening and had a wonderful day. I believe she went up to an art show in Steamboat today. So Ann, I hope you're out there listening and having a wonderful evening. Okay, you guys, we're going to get back to some music, and let's see, I'm going to play some messages, and then I'll play the weather as well. I hope we get some rain in the next few days, but my guess is that from what I've seen, we are not going to be getting much rain in the next 5 to 10 days. So, but things can change. We can always cross our fingers and very casually spray our cars down. I wouldn't do the full wash just because we need to save water, but I'm driving around in a dust bucket, I'll tell you that right now. So, all right, enough chatting. DJ Cruz on till 8. We'll be right back.
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2: Hey there, Grand County. This is JP from Grand County Weather giving you your forecast for Friday, July 10th. Still got a little bit of moisture to work with today, so maybe some light to moderate showers with a stray lightning bolt or two, making it just a little bit of a weak storm. However, not that much moisture to be working with today. But after more meaningful precipitation yesterday, I am pretty happy with how this last wave of moisture turned out, and we are headed into a little bit of a dry period, maybe even a period of a little bit slightly heightened fire danger going through this weekend, especially on Sunday, because that may be the peak of the heat wave. As well as some breezier winds, maybe just gusts of up to 30 to 35 miles per hour possible during that day. So just keep an eye on those sparks, as even though we got some pretty meaningful moisture over the past few days, we are still nowhere near out of the woods with this fire danger and how dry it's been. The other thing that is to mention about the heat that's going to be starting this weekend is it looks a little bit more lengthy in time than initially expected. So maybe 3 to 5 days straight of temperatures up in those mid to upper 80s across Eastern Grand, as well as some 90s over Western Grand. That kind of heat will kick off going into Saturday or tomorrow and then continue through about midweek next week before we start to see that monsoonal moisture start to push right on back in going into mid to late next week. As of right now, that push of moisture that starts mid to late next week does look to be pretty persistent as of long-range modeling right now, so cross my fingers that it sticks around for a little bit longer than just a few days, and we'll see what happens. But check out my Facebook page, Grand County Weather, for the latest updates, or you can tune in my show every Sunday from 3 to 5 p.m.
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0: You're Not Alone. You probably recognize that from Party Hits way back. And we started that set off with Shadow Man, Don't Assume. And that is a new release. All right, let's see, 6:30. And just want to do a little shout out to another DJ here. DJ, I'm going to say Planet Janet and Dapper Dan. Dapper Dan is not a DJ per se, but he works for the station. He did our float and did an exceptional job engineering parts and pieces of that float. So that float, meaning the July 4th float that was in the Granby Parade, and it was a KFFR big cake. So thanks, Dapper Dan. Loving ya. You guys are great. Thanks for listening. All right. Yeah, 6:30. Let's see. DJ Cruz until 8. I'm going to play some Underwriting, and then I've got some Bonnie Tyler queued up here. We know she, well, maybe you don't know, she passed away this last week after being in a coma, and so I am going to play one of her, oh, I don't know, I think it's one of my favorites. We'll see if it's yours, but yeah, sad. So anyway, we'll keep her legacy alive by playing her music. She's got just that gritty voice that, I don't know, I just love female singers that have that strong voice. So we'll just give her a little shout out here. Rest in peace, Bonnie Tyler. All right, we'll be back in just a minute.
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0: All right, little Billy Preston there, Nothing from Nothing. And Earth, Wind, and Fire before that, Serpentine Fire. We had Sister Hazel with Bring It On Home for our little Hazel that we found a couple days ago. And she was actually in the driveway of one of our DJs, and which was so interesting because she was kind of far away from where she was during earlier that day. So DJ John and DJ Lisa, thank you for having such a beautiful driveway. And then we started that set off with a Bonnie Tyler, It's a Heartache, which it is a heartache when someone passes away. So I just wanted to play that because that is one of my favorite songs of Bonnie's. I'm saying it like I know her. I don't know her, but you know, she was around when I was growing up. How about that? Okay, 6:46 on Saturday night. Let's see, I'm going to do the pet report for you guys, and we'll see who is available for adoption.
1: 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Nimbus is a handsome, middle-aged orange and white cat. He seems to be a very affectionate boy who likes to just chill. The animal shelter doesn't know too much about his past, but they are getting to know his sweet personality. Nimbus does seem to like other cats and is very curious about dogs. If you'd like to meet this cool dude, please contact the shelter at 970-887-2988. For additional information on Nimbus, go to gcpetpals.org. 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

0: All right, if you're just joining us, it is 7:01. 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This is DJ Cruise Control, and you're listening to the Genre Neutral Show. All right, we had the James Hunter 6, A Sure Thing. Before that, we had Cheat Codes with Miles Away. That was a nice duet. We had a long one from Keller Williams, I Feel Love, which is a great good cover there from Donna Summer, and I think there was another little song in there somewhere, but it's slipping my mind. So anyway, all right, you guys, hope you're having a great Saturday. I got another hour left, so we'll be listening to another mishmash here. I've got a little Yaz, I've got some George Michael, I've got a little Matthew Sweet, and Rush coming up. I'm not going to play the weather because it was yesterday's weather, and I think tomorrow's weather is supposed to be very similar to today. So take that with a grain of salt. Who knows? Hopefully we would get a little bit of rain. I saw a couple rain clouds out there, but nothing. So anyway, just be careful. We are still in stage 2 fire restrictions. All right. So hopefully everyone did something fun today. I know we have so many activities going on. In fact, I think I'll play the calendar. So even though you did some of those things today, we'll know what's going on for tomorrow. So I'm going to go ahead and play that, and then we'll get back to the music, okay?
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2: From big travel events to weekly park days, this weekend brings people out together. 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I'm DJ Queen Bees.
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0: Whoopsie, I almost missed that one. Let's see. That was Dope Lemon on the 45. Moses Guest before that, Americana Swang. And we started that off with Yaz, Bad Connection. I love Yaz. The best album in my high school years was Upstairs at Eric's. And so I had to play that song tonight. Most of you probably know Get Out, which is probably one of their more famous songs here in the U.S. Anywho, okay, 7:15. Let's see. We are going to play some underwriting, and I will be back after that. Hang in there. KFFR, KWTR.
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All right, I'm back. That was a couple different little songs in between there. That was Lissy, Record Collector. And then before that, we had the Undercover Dream Lovers, and the song was called Back Again. But the reason I'm back so quickly is because I want to do a little shout out to my friend Trish, who is always such a great supporter. She always texts me when she's listening. And so, Trish, thank you so much. It means a lot to know that you're listening. And also, I want to say a little shout out to John Cruz, who helped me with the yard today. He did a ton of stuff and made me pizza. So a little shout out to that, to John Cruz as well. All right, you guys, we're getting back to some music. We're going to get a little George Michael going here for you, and then you won't hear my voice for a little while. But I do have DJ

0: All right, that was the Dirty Projectors. There's a fire. Hopefully that's not true. We know we have enough fires in Colorado and Utah and around the West, so hopefully we do not have a fire here. But that's the name of the song, There's a Fire. Then we had Matthew Sweet before that, Sick of Myself. We did a long song by Rush, Dreamline. And that was actually a remastered version from 2009. And then we had Flaco Jimenez and El Puente Roto featuring Linda Ronstadt. And I was just talking to DJ Etta here, and she was saying there was a time when Linda Ronstadt was doing a lot of Spanish music. So I learned something new tonight. I just thought it'd be fun to play it because I like Spanish music, but just knowing that she had a time in her life that she focused on that was kind of fun to learn. So speaking of DJ Etta, she is going to be on in 15 minutes, so stay with us. And it's about 7:45, so I am going to be on for a few more minutes, play a few more songs, and then I will hand it over. All right, you guys. Let's see. Have a great rest of your day. And I'm going to play some underwriting, some more songs, and then DJ Etta is up. All right. Hang with us. KFFR, KWTR.
1: I'm DJ Shady Elm, coming to you from the sunny side. 2 hours of golden oldies and contemporary classics with plenty of bluegrass in between. Come share the shade with me every Sunday, noon to 2. See you on the sunny side.
2: Keep on the sunny side, always on the sunny side.
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It's 8 o'clock, and you're listening to KFFR 89.3 in Winter Park and KWTR 89.1 in Fraser. Good evening. I'm Etta. I'm here this evening for our Saturday Slaps, and we're going to be doing a rain dance tonight. Not all of it's going to be dance music unless... if you are open to interpretive dance, I think we have all the bases covered that way. But we're just going to try to focus on the weather and try to call in some rain for Colorado and maybe the whole West. We could use some rain out in this part of the country. So we're going to try to make that work, and we're going to get started with a song that was a pretty big hit in 2008 and made kind of a recurrence again in 2022. And we have When It Rains by Paramore.

0: 8:14 on a Saturday evening. You're listening to Saturday Slaps. I'm Etta, and that song was Sleep Token with their tune called Euclid. Beautiful lyrics in that song. And before that, Storm Warning by Hunter Hayes. And it is time now to just give a little clap for our underwriters who help keep the lights on here at KFFR, along with a lot of other good people. And they also allow us the chance to try to change climate change with radio waves.
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0: And thank you so much for all of you folks listening. I've got a couple of friends in Minnesota tonight that wanted to hear something from Eva Cassidy, who, if you don't know Eva, you should listen to some of her music. A beautiful voice. She was gone too soon, but there are still a few great tunes out there. And of course, we can't have a rain dance party without listening to Somewhere Over the Rainbow.

bear with me for a minute. Technical difficulties are kind of go along with the territory for me. I'm still pretty new. Hang on, I'm going to find Eva, and Somewhere Over the Rainbow is playing for a couple of good friends of mine listening from Minnesota tonight. Here you go.

0: just listening to that classic, Riders on the Storm by The Doors. And incidentally, that song was the last song recorded before the death of Jim Morrison in 1971. And then before that, by request, Eva Cassidy giving us a beautiful rendition of Somewhere Over the Rainbow.
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0: 8:30 this Saturday evening. Thanks for coming along on this little journey of a rain dance. We're going to start off with a song here by an artist from the Pacific Northwest. His name is Flo.

0: Doing that classic cover of Prince's Purple Rain. And before that, we heard the Commodores, Brick House. And ahead of that, we listened to Disco Snail by Wolfman, which I think is electronic dance music's answer to Weird Al Yankovic, perhaps. And I can also hear you thinking, what the heck did what in the heck did Brick House have to do with the weather? Okay, I'm going to tell you. You're sitting somewhere where there is a tornado warning. Where are you going to feel safer? In a trailer or a brick house?
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The time is 9 p.m. You are listening to KFFR Winter Park at 88.3 p.m. and KWTR in Fraser. Well, I'm kind of wondering if there's a betting pool out there already now about whether or not we're going to have rain before the show ends. I think we can do it. I think we can make it rain. Maybe somebody's going to hit the jackpot. We just got through listening to a request from Karen in Denver. That was for Africa by Toto. Summer Rain, A Little Rhythm and Blues by Leon Bridges. All the Rain by Shaky Graves. And this little ditty we're listening to underneath my yakin is Train in the Rain by Bruce Coburn. Starting off the hour, we're going to be hearing from The Cult.

0: 9:14, and that's Ann Peebles singing "I Can't Stand the Rain." Well, that she doesn't belong in Grand County. We need all that rain. And before that, Suitcase Junket played "The Rain." As you can imagine, a lot of these songs have kind of repetitive titles, as well as Coldplay, who played "Rainy Day." Thanks for tuning in this evening. You know, I just saw some album art on the cover of the album for the Suitcase Junket that made me think it belongs in Rod's garage. He wasn't able to be here tonight for his show, but I was just thinking about it because I don't know if you know, but he is quite an incredible artist himself. And this is a picture of a butterfly, and the body of that butterfly is a pair of pliers, so perfect for Rod's garage, I would say, or possibly a tattoo.
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0: Naked in the Rain, that's the Red Hot Chili Peppers. Before that, it got a little bluesy with Great Rain by John Prine and Little Rain by the Rolling Stones. Thanks for tuning in this evening for our rain dance. And I haven't had a chance to look out there lately, but I think we can do it. You got to keep thinking rain, and we're going to make it happen.
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0: All right, this next song is going out by request for Trish. It's Bette Midler and Bob Dylan. 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

9:55, and I'm Etta. Thanks for joining in the rain dance. Hope you found some new music and some old music that you love. And I really appreciate you coming along for the ride, and let's watch for that rain. Maybe we're going to make it happen. I hope so. We heard from all kinds of great musicians in this last little set here. We heard from Naked in the Rain by the Red Hot Chili Peppers, Great Rain by John Prine, and then we also heard kind of a political ditty, not surprising, from Sinead O'Connor and the Chieftains, Foggy Dew, Fire and Rain, that old James Taylor classic as rendered by Birdie, and Blind Melon. You have a great Saturday. I am so honored you spent a little of that time with me. Have a great weekend.

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I wonder how my baby is tonight. I wonder where she's gone and how she's getting on. I wonder why my baby doesn't arrive. If she came back, I wonder what I'd do. I wonder, did

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you that way, Captain. I'll ever break you. You that way, Captain. I'll ever break you. And when I do, I'll make you remember me. 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I listened to your story, then I take you in. 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But you just wait, Captain. I'll ever break you, and when I do, I'll make you remember me.

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around town. 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Yes, yes. 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

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Yeah, yeah.

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Say something fun.

Thank you, fellas. Thank you a whole lot. But, folks, it looks like that our time's just about up, so we want to thank all you folks for listening. This is Hank Williams saying so long for Audrey, the Drifting Cowboy, and remind you one more time, help fight infantile paralysis. It's a terrible, lonesome kind of living for kids crippled by this disease, and they need your help awful bad to get well. So first chance you get, please join the March of Dimes. So long.

It's time for the Grand County Fishing Report, July 3rd, 2026. The weather has stabilized back to warm and windy after a little bit of a wild weather pattern the previous week. As you head out on the water this holiday weekend or any other time, don't forget your life jackets and pay attention to that afternoon wind. It can show up in a hurry. Hope everyone has a safe and fun time on the water. Lake Granby, Stillwater Boat Ramp is open 6 a.m. to 8 p.m. Sunset Ramp is closed. Water temperatures are in the low to mid 60s. Water level is at 26 feet below full. Lake trout fishing is yet to slow and remains excellent. On those windy afternoons, the brown trout have been very active and eager to eat a lure along the rocky, wind-blown shorelines. Grand Lake. Boat ramps are open 6 a.m. to 8 p.m. Fishing for all species is fair. Early bird gets the worm is the name of the fishing game here. Get out early and off the water early before the bite slows and traffic on the water increases. Williams Fork River below the reservoir has been flowing around 190 CFS. Good action for rainbow trout and brown trout. BWO emerger and betas patterns are good to have on hand, as well as parachute atoms when you see those fish start to rise. If out hitting the river, it's the time of the year to start paying attention to water temp and check for those voluntary closures. That concludes today's report. Good luck out there, anglers. 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

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I am a third-generation Colorado native that grew up riding the Winter Park ski train and working summers in Grand Lake. 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

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Regrettably, millions will die as before. But just think of the tremendous selection and savings you'll gain. Of course, the loss of freedom and democracy are tragedies, I know. But consider the entertainment value contained within. And to remind you, it is you, the people, who have mandated this course of our fate.

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2: It's time for the Grand County Fishing Report, July 3rd, 2026. The weather has stabilized back to warm and windy after a little bit of a wild weather pattern the previous week. As you head out on the water this holiday weekend or any other time, don't forget your life jackets and pay attention to that afternoon wind. It can show up in a hurry. Hope everyone has a safe and fun time on the water. Lake Granby, Stillwater Boat Ramp is open 6 a.m. to 8 p.m. Sunset Ramp is closed. Water temperatures are in the low to mid 60s. Water level is at 26 feet below full. Lake trout fishing is yet to slow and remains excellent. On those windy afternoons, the brown trout have been very active and eager to eat a lure along the rocky, wind-blown shorelines. Grand Lake. Boat ramps are open 6 a.m. to 8 p.m. Fishing for all species is fair. Early bird gets the worm is the name of the fishing game here. Get out early and off the water early before the bite slows and traffic on the water increases. Williams Fork River below the reservoir has been flowing around 190 CFS. Good action for rainbow trout and brown trout. BWO emerger and betas patterns are good to have on hand, as well as parachute atoms when you see those fish start to rise. If out hitting the river, it's the time of the year to start paying attention to water temp and check for those voluntary closures. That concludes today's report. Good luck out there, anglers. The Fishing Report is sponsored by Fishing with Bernie Guide Service. Learn more at fishingwithbernie.com.

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I'm starting a little early this morning because old DJ Slappywack, my daughter Fenna's birthday party is today, so I got to get back to Denver, but I'll be here with you for the next 2 hours. So good morning.

The morning to all of you guys. I know this is a little early. It is right about 6 a.m. It's about 30 seconds from being 6 a.m. on Sunday, July 12th. Good morning, everybody. I am a little early with my show today, but that's for a good reason. Because old DJ Slappywack, if you remember, my daughter Fenna, will be turning 8 this week. And today is her big birthday party. So unfortunately, I got to be home. Or fortunately, I should say, not unfortunately. Maybe unfortunately for you guys, but not for me. I have to be home back in Denver today early so that I can get prepared for her birthday party, which is in mere hours from now. So DJ Dave will be coming in a little bit early for his show today. But you still get me for the 2 full hours that you normally get me. It's just a little earlier. So good morning, everybody. This is DJ Massey. You're listening to DJ Massey's Mashup here on KFFR. We always start the program with Good Morning by Mandisa. That song always makes me happy. But what else makes me happy? It's my daughter, Fenna. So today's show is actually going to be dedicated to her and the little cherub that she is, or maybe she's a little devil too, I don't know. But cool thing of my family is that Fenna actually was born on the same day as my brother, so they share a birthday. So today's set list is dedicated to the both of them because they will both be celebrating their birthdays on Tuesday. My brother will be an older man. I'm not going to say how old he is. He's going to be... And I don't think he'd appreciate me telling you guys how old he is. But he is going to be aging up. And Fenna will be 8 this year. So together, they share an amazing birthday on Tuesday. So today's set list is going to be all about songs that remind me of either my brother Richard or my daughter Fenna. This first song will always remind me of my little Fenna. Oh, my little baby. I can't believe she's going to be 8, you guys. It's just, oh,

0: 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Hey, I'm Eric.
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4: 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Nimbus is a handsome, middle-aged orange and white cat. 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If you'd like to meet this cool dude, please contact the shelter at 970-887-2988. For additional information on Nimbus, go to gcpetpals.org. 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
5: And I sure hope Nimbus finds his forever home. If you want to see Nimbus, I think their Facebook page has pictures. Super cute. This is DJ Massey. You are listening to KFFR Winter Park. It is 6:16 in the morning on this July 12th, Sunday. Thanks for joining me. We are celebrating my brother Richard and my daughter Fenna, a.k.a. DJ Slappy Whack. Their birthday is coming up on Tuesday, so we're doing songs that either they've wanted me to play or somebody has told me that reminds them of one of them. So we started off that set with Good Morning by Mandisa. After that, we had You Always Be My Baby by Alan Jackson. Real Wild Child, Wild One by Iggy Pop. I'm guessing that probably applies to both my brother and my daughter. They're both a little wild. Then we had Sweet Child O' Mine, obviously for my daughter Fenna. That's by Guns N' Roses. This next song, I actually love this song because it's kind of maybe a coming of age song. I don't know, but it kind of teaches us a little bit about what it's like to live life. This is Learning to Fly by Tom Petty and the Heartbreakers.

0: Are you guys getting a theme here? I think I have a little bit of a wild child on my hands. Of course, those second kids, they always tell you, yeah, those second kids are a little wild. They're a lot different than my first one. Obviously, my oldest, Donna, is very reserved, very calculated, very even-keeled, kind of like her dad. And then there's Fenna, who's more like her mom, a little bit outgoing. Well, she's a lot outgoing. Loves to be into the action, loves to take risks. If she could be up at Trestle right now, she would be up there riding. Believe me, she's too young yet, but we'll get her up there eventually. She is my little second child, wild child. That last song, Girl on Fire by Alicia Keys. Obviously, Fenna's gonna blow up the world, man. She is just a little spitfire, I could tell you that. So before that, we had a song for my brother Richard. That is Ivor, Into the Mist. And by request by DJ Slappy Whack, she wanted the Soja Boys and Your Idol from K-Pop Demon Hunters. Yeah, she's still into that. I don't really know why, K-Pop Demon Hunters. I could kind of take it or leave it. I don't think I've seen the entire movie all the way through, but she's probably seen it a gazillion times. Ah, to be 8 years old again, right?
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4: This is David McKnight with another tragic story. 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
5: Greetings, Grand County. This is your water report. I'm Owen Richardson with Grand County Water Resources, bringing you the latest readings from the headwaters of the Colorado River. On Thursday, July 9th, the Colorado River near Kremling peaked at 1,126 CFS. The Fraser River near Crooked Creek peaked at 29.1 CFS, and the Williams Fork River near Partial peaked at 268 CFS. On Thursday, July 9th, the high temperature for the Colorado River at Kremling was 63.3 degrees Fahrenheit. For the Fraser River at Tabernash, it was 65.1. And for the Williams Fork River near Partial, it was 66.7 degrees. This is just a reminder to please curtail your fishing at 68 degrees. Our reservoir conditions in the county are continuing to decline. Lake Granby sits at 66.2% full, Green Mountain Reservoir at 27.3%, and the Williams Fork Reservoir at 49%, and it remains closed to motorized recreation. Now let's take a quick look at Trans Mountain diversions. As of July 8th, the 24-hour average diversion for the Adams Tunnel at Grand Lake was 547 CFS, and for the Moffitt Tunnel at Winter Park, it was 44.8 CFS. 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I'm Owen Richardson, reporting for Grand County Water Resources, reminding you that every drop matters. Whether you're a resident or a visitor, your choices add up.

0: for our rivers, our reservoirs, and our future generations. Thank you and have a good day.
1: And thanks so much for that water report, Owen. We appreciate you and we appreciate all that information. Guys, we are cruising through my show today. It seems to be going a little bit faster than I would like because I won't be here for the next 3 weeks. Oh, wah, wah, wah, wah, meow. Yep, it's vacation time. We are actually heading to Michigan to do a little family time. And then so that's 2 weekends. And then the third weekend, I will actually be going to a country called Bonaire and doing a little scuba diving with some friends. So I won't be here. As much as I would love to be, I'll be on island time, man. I'll be swimming with the fishes, but in a good way, not in a bad way. Today we're celebrating my brother Richard and my daughter Fenna, aka DJ Slappy Whack. Their birthdays are on Tuesday, and we're playing songs that either they've recommended that I play or that I think of them when I hear the song, or somebody else has told me, hey, that song reminds me of one of them. So we're celebrating the two of them. What an honor for them to share their birthdays together. It's kind of crazy. When I got pregnant, I never would have thought that my brother and my daughter would share birthdays together. But as fate would have it, she was born on his birthday. And now they've got a cute little bond over that. So this next song, oddly enough, Fenna likes to sing in the bathtub. And it is actually really funny to listen to her. She will scream at the top of her lungs when it's time to sing the big parts. So enjoy this and think of my little 8-year-old singing in the shower when you hear it.

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1: It's time for the Grand County Fishing Report, July 3rd, 2026. The weather has stabilized back to warm and windy after a little bit of a wild weather pattern the previous week. As you head out on the water this holiday weekend or any other time, don't forget your life jackets and pay attention to that afternoon wind. It can show up in a hurry. Hope everyone has a safe and fun time on the water. Lake Granby, Stillwater Boat Ramp is open 6 a.m. to 8 p.m. Sunset Ramp is closed. Water temperatures are in the low to mid 60s. Water level is at 26 feet below full. Lake trout fishing is yet to slow and remains excellent. On those windy afternoons, the brown trout have been very active and eager to eat a lure along the rocky, wind-blown shorelines. Grand Lake. Boat ramps are open 6 a.m. to 8 p.m. Fishing for all species is fair. Early bird gets the worm is the name of the fishing game here. Get out early and off the water early before the bite slows and traffic on the water increases. Williams Fork River below the reservoir has been flowing around 190 CFS. Good action for rainbow trout and brown trout. BWO emerger and betas patterns are good to have on hand, as well as parachute atoms when you see those fish start to rise. If out hitting the river, it's the time of the year to start paying attention to water temp and check for those voluntary closures. That concludes today's report. Good luck out there, anglers. 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Learn more at fishingwithbernie.com.
2: And if you are going out fishing today or recreating of any kind outside, please make sure to wear your sunscreen. Nobody wants skin cancer. And it's totally up to you, but I would definitely put a hat on too, just to protect that melon. You're listening to DJ Massey. It is 6:51 in the morning on this beautiful Sunday, July 12th. We're talking today about my daughter Fenna, aka DJ Slappywack, and my brother Richard, who are celebrating their birthdays on Tuesday. So all of these songs are something that reminds me of them. This last song we heard was actually a song that my brother introduced my daughter to. It's by a band called Heilung, and the song was Narapu. My brother absolutely loves this band, and so does Fenna, obviously. And so a couple years ago for Christmas, this was her Christmas gift. He bought her tickets to go see Heilung with him at Red Rocks. So she got to see her favorite band for her first ever concert. And honestly, she was treated like the little princess she was, or is. Well, she was a lot tinier then, so she was a little more princess-like. Now she's queenish-like. She's, or teenage princess. I don't know. She's getting bigger, and she was very petite and cute when she went to the concert, and all the people that were at the concert thought that she was just the cutest thing. And she actually wasn't in costume or anything, but a lot of people were like, oh, can we take our picture with your kid? And I'm like, yeah, no, but thanks for asking. So she had a great time. So that's her favorite band, and she shares that with my brother Richard. Before that, we had Shine by Jermaine Clement. Fenna and I actually went to see the new Moana movie on Friday. I have to say, it was pretty darn good. And The Rock with hair, hilarious. Definitely one of my favorite Disney movies. So, of course, Fenna's shiny. She's new and shiny. And then before that, we had Tina Turner, What's Love Got to Do with It? Fenna's brand new favorite song to sing in the shower. This next song coming up is going to be one of my brother Richard's favorites. This is a little CCR.

And that last song was the end titles from the Tron Legacy movie. I actually listened to that album pretty much on repeat during the first 14 weeks of my pregnancy with both Fenna and my oldest daughter, Stana. I don't know what it was, but it helped to curb the morning need to vomit. So that song was probably one of my favorite tracks off of there. It's very much Daft Punk-ish with no words. It's actually a very good CD. If you've not seen the movie is actually pretty good too. So that's why we played that one. And then before that, we had a little Creedence Clearwater Revival, Fortunate Son for my brother Richard. 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The time is 7 a.m. We are Grand County Community Radio, broadcasting at 88.3 FM and streaming worldwide at kffr.org. Thanks for joining me this early in the morning. Usually I'm just now coming on shift, but I turned back the clock just a little bit to come in a little bit early and get my show together, because we are celebrating birthdays this week, and today is DJ Slappy Wack's birthday party, so I've got to be back in Denver on time today. Guys, and anybody listening to my voice, anybody in Colorado, it's dry, it's hot, and Grand County is currently in stage 2 fire restrictions. That means building, maintaining, or using an open fire of any kind outside the home, whether on public or private land, is absolutely not allowed. This also means no smoking outside. That also means when you're driving on the freeway, please don't throw your cigarette butts out the window either. For a complete list of what is and is not allowed, visit the website co.grand.co.us, and that will give you all the information on this stage 2 fire ban. Be smart, be firewise, and let's not start a big problem. We got at least some clear weather for the last couple of days. Hopefully we don't get any more smoke coming in. Let's see, what is today going to be? I think it's going to be kind of more of the same. It looks like currently 46 degrees. I don't know if I believe that. I think it's probably a little warmer than that outside. That is at the Grand County Airport. Today, high of 83. Holy mackerel. It's going to be roasty toasty. And then tonight with a low of 51, sunny and clear and mostly clear overnight. Tomorrow, again, high of 83, but we have a slight chance of some thunderstorms and some increasing clouds in the afternoon. Tomorrow night, low of 51. For the rest of the week, guys, it's looking kind of like an oven. 84 on Tuesday, 85 on Wednesday, 86 on Thursday. Whew! Get in those lakes. Get in your lake time right now, because it's going to feel awful good to get in that cold water. All right, back to it, y'all. It is 7:02. You're listening to DJ Massey on DJ Massey's Mashup. We're celebrating my brother and my daughter, and they were both born to be wild.

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0: And I know little Miss Fenna just wants to have fun, and she is going to have so much fun today. She's got her 8th birthday party coming up today, and she is really excited to hang out with all of her friends, get to have a little playtime, maybe a little pizza and cake. We bought her her very favorite Chantilly cake from a local bakery, and she is over the moon with excitement. You should see, she has all of her little gift bags for her friends all lined up. She decorated, she actually hand colored every one of the gift bags that she's going to give out to her friends, and she colored them specifically just for her friend, and she put a sticker with their initial in it. It's super cute. Thanks for listening to me this morning. It is currently 7:29 a.m. on this glorious Sunday, July 12th. You're listening to DJ Massey, and I am here with you just for the next half hour. DJ Dave's coming in a little bit early to take the last half of my original scheduled program, but I've been here since 6. And I wanted to make sure that I got my time with all of you guys here in Grand County, because the next 3 weeks, I won't be here. Wah, wah, wah. Yep, it's vacation time as we cruise towards the end of my summer break, and gonna do some scuba diving, gonna have some family time, and so I won't be here. I'm not sure who's covering, but whoever it is, I know they will be awesome and you guys will enjoy it. So that last set was pretty long. We had Girls Just Want to Have Fun. That was by Matin, a remake of the original. Girls Can't Be Tamed by Miley Cyrus. The Animals, House of the Rising Sun. Grateful Dead, Touch of Grey. The Oh Hellos, Second Child, Restless Child. I Loved Her First by Heartland. And we started out that long set with Born to Be Wild by Steppenwolf. We're celebrating both my brother and my daughter today. They have their birthdays shared on the same day coming up on Tuesday.
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2: 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That's Public Affairs for Grand County every Wednesday at 4:30 on KFFR and KWTR. And super sorry if I mispronounced any of your names, but they are beautiful. I appreciate all of you guys joining me today for this very special edition celebrating my brother and my daughter who have birthdays coming up. And anytime those two are together, let me tell you, it's all aboard the crazy train.

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1: It's time for the Grand County Fishing Report, July 3rd, 2026. The weather has stabilized back to warm and windy after a little bit of a wild weather pattern the previous week. As you head out on the water this holiday weekend or any other time, don't forget your life jackets and pay attention to that afternoon wind. It can show up in a hurry. Hope everyone has a safe and fun time on the water. Lake Granby, Stillwater Boat Ramp is open 6 a.m. to 8 p.m. Sunset Ramp is closed. Water temperatures are in the low to mid 60s. Water level is at 26 feet below full. Lake trout fishing is yet to slow and remains excellent. On those windy afternoons, the brown trout have been very active and eager to eat a lure along the rocky, wind-blown shorelines. Grand Lake. Boat ramps are open 6 a.m. to 8 p.m. Fishing for all species is fair. Early bird gets the worm is the name of the fishing game here. Get out early and off the water early before the bite slows and traffic on the water increases. Williams Fork River below the reservoir has been flowing around 190 CFS. Good action for rainbow trout and brown trout. BWO emerger and betas patterns are good to have on hand, as well as parachute atoms when you see those fish start to rise. If out hitting the river, it's the time of the year to start paying attention to water temp and check for those voluntary closures. That concludes today's report. Good luck out there, anglers. 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
2: And as I always offer, make sure you wear a hat and sunscreen. Nobody needs skin cancer, y'all. And it is going to be a hot one on the high of 83 right now, currently 51 degrees at the Grand County Airport. This week is going to be MOTS, more of the same stuff. It is going to be 83, 83, 84, 85, and 86. Thursday seems to be the highest temperature that we'll have pretty much. The only day that I see in the forecast that might have some showers or thunderstorms, and it's slight, would be on Monday. So be careful out there. Make sure you hydrate. It's gonna be warm, and make sure you take care of yourself, guys. I have about a little under 15 minutes, I guess, before DJ Dave comes in and takes over for me. He's going to be in for 3 hours today instead of his normal two. So he'll be in at 8. And I came in a little early, so my shift was a little funky today. But I wanted to make sure I got to hang out with you guys before I'm off for 3 weeks. Going to get a little vacation in, and then I'll be back ready to rock and, of course, mash up everything as DJ Massey always does. And today, like I said before, we're celebrating some birthdays, and I want to give my love to both my brother and my daughter, Fenna, aka DJ Slappy Whack. Their birthdays are on Tuesday, and I love you both very, very much. And thank you for being part of my world and being there for me always. This next song is for my brother. He actually requested this song. But let me tell you what I played. Before that, we had the last song I played, Sarah Hester Ross, Savage Daughter. This one was requested by DJ Slappy Whack's grandma. Grandma Slappy Whack with Lucas Graham, 7 years, and we started out that set with Ozzy Osbourne and Crazy Train. And this one is by request by the birthday boy himself. This is Fawn Federkleid. I don't know if I pronounced that right, but here it is, Richard. Enjoy.

All right, guys, DJ Dave is in the house. I'm going to turn things over to him, but this last song is for my brother, Angst by Rammstein.

wild thing, I think I love you. But I wanna know for sure. So come on, hold me tight.

Those were the tracks. Thank you, DJ Massey and the Mashup Show. This is DJ Dave just coming in to help her out a little bit, take you to 9 o'clock when the regular Sunday morning show begins. Oh, it's now 7:59 in the morning, and you're listening to KFFR 88.3 FM, the community radio station for Winter Park, the Fraser River Valley, Grand County. We're the headwaters of the Colorado River, streaming worldwide at KFFR.org. I want to let you all know that if you're here in the Valley, you know that Grand County is currently in Stage 2 fire restrictions. Building, maintaining, or using an open fire of any kind outside the home, whether on public or private land, is not allowed. That means you can't do it. This also means no smoking outside. So if you're going to smoke, you have to do it in your car, an enclosed building, or whatever. For a complete list of what is and is not allowed, visit co.grand.co.us. We'll be sharing later the water restriction suggestions that are, because we're in stage two or stage three water restrictions as well. It coincides, fire restrictions, water restrictions. And this is DJ Dave. It is now 8 o'clock in the morning. And you are listening to KFFR at 88.3 FM. So glad to be helping out DJ Massey. And today, I've got a three-hour show, which we're going to be doing new music. Music has just been introduced in 2026, including the Rolling Stones. Now, the Rolling Stones' new album called Foreign Tongues, I believe, came out Friday. I'll be sharing that after the first hour is done here, after 9 o'clock. Let's start out with one of my favorites, Phoebe Bridgers.

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3: It's now 8:14 Sunday morning, July the 12th. Hey, and tomorrow is Nick Chaplin's birthday. We'll be shouting out to him a little bit later. And by the way, my older sister Laurel, aka Bobo, celebrated her birthday last Thursday. No, it was Friday. Friday the 10th. Okay, we're doing music that just been released recently. A lot of new artists, some artists you've heard of. We start out with Phoebe Bridgers. Of course, people know her as part of the trio Boy Genius. Hope they get back together someday. Followed by Role Model, whose real name is Tucker Pillsbury. He gave us that song, Sally, When the Wine Runs Out. It's a really upbeat pop song, like it. And then followed by Annabelle Dinda, someone I'd never heard of before, from Wayne, Pennsylvania, went to NYU. Her song was Whatever You Wanna. You've heard of the next fellow. He was nominated for Best New Artist, didn't win. But here is Somber.

0: Hey, those were three new pop songs like them. Somber, who you may know as Shane Bose, or Booze, B-O-O-S-E is his given name. Just a 21-year-old being very successful. My Body Isn't Ready was a song. Then followed by Olivia Rodrigo, a duet with Robert Smith. Now, Robert Smith, the lead singer and creative talent behind The Cure. I like that. What's Wrong With Me was the song. And then lastly, Raven Lenae. She's from Chicago. Her song, Saturday Night. Now, according to the streaming service, Raven Lenae has 31 million monthly listeners. Now, that's not quite as much as Olivia Rodrigo with 71 million listeners, but 31 million is a whole lot. An artist I'd never heard of before, but I like her.
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1: 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This is DJ Dave sitting in for the next 30 minutes for DJ Massey in the Mashup Show. She had to leave a little early to take care of family business, and she'll be back in a few weeks. And at 9 o'clock, the regular Sunday morning show begins, but I'm playing new music. We already heard six songs, and here's a fellow that's not new so much, but is a new song, very popular, early 20s, very athletic on stage, Benson Boone.

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1: 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We're all volunteer DJs that support one another in a large way. We're playing new music today, right through the end of the Mashup Show and into the Sunday Morning Show at 9. We just heard Benson Boone, The Time of My Life, followed by not a new group, Weezer, formed in L.A. in 1992, and that song went out to DJ Brian. I think he's a big fan of Weezer. I may be wrong. But that song was We Might As Well Be Strangers featuring Wednesday. Now, Wednesday is really Carly Hartzman. So that's the song We Might As Well Be Strangers, followed by a fellow I've not listened to before, but I like his music, Ryan Beatty. His song was Secret Language. And Ryan Beatty, he's around 30 years old from Clovis, California. Let's get back into the music. But before we do that, for those who like to go fishing, here's something for you.
2: It's time for the Grand County Fishing Report, July 3rd, 2026. The weather has stabilized back to warm and windy after a little bit of a wild weather pattern the previous week. As you head out on the water this holiday weekend or any other time, don't forget your life jackets and pay attention to that afternoon wind. It can show up in a hurry. Hope everyone has a safe and fun time on the water. Lake Granby, Stillwater Boat Ramp is open 6 a.m. to 8 p.m. Sunset Ramp is closed. Water temperatures are in the low to mid-60s. Water level is at 26 feet below full. Lake trout fishing is yet to slow and remains excellent. On those windy afternoons, the brown trout have been very active and eager to eat a lure along the rocky, wind-blown shorelines. Grand Lake, boat ramps are open 6 a.m. to 8 p.m. Fishing for all species is fair. Early bird gets the worm is the name of the fishing game here. Get out early and off the water early before the bite slows and traffic on the water increases. Williams Fork River below the reservoir has been flowing around 190 CFS. Good action for rainbow trout and brown trout. BWO emerger and betas patterns are good to have on hand, as well as parachute atoms when you see those fish start to rise. If out hitting the river, it's the time of the year to start paying attention to water temp and check for those voluntary closures. That concludes today's report. Good luck out there, anglers. The Fishing Report is sponsored by Fishing with Bernie Guide Service. Learn more at fishingwithbernie.com.
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1: Let's get back into some new music. First of all, from Tove Lo and Stromae. Now, you may remember Stromae was an artist that played last week, recommended by Meredith and CJ. Here you go, Des Fleurs.

0: more new music. We first of all heard Tove Lo, who is Swedish, along with Stromae, who is Belgian, the song Des Fleurs, or The Flowers, followed by Vincent Mason, a young fellow from California, his song What You Want, followed by the song Manhattan from Carlita. And Carlita, given name is Carla Freeman, along with Sophie Tucker, a New York City duo. We played their songs before. We played Summer in New York a couple weeks ago, and that was the song Manhattan. And then finally, Quiet Houses. They're a duo from Edinburgh. The song Made for Love. It's now 8:58, and we're about to start the Sunday morning show. Before we do that, what's going on with water in the county?
1: Greetings, Grand County. This is your water report. I'm Owen Richardson with Grand County Water Resources, bringing you the latest readings from the headwaters of the Colorado River. On Thursday, July 9th, the Colorado River near Kremling peaked at 1,126 CFS. The Fraser River near Crooked Creek peaked at 29.1 CFS, and the Williams Fork River near Partial peaked at 268 CFS. On Thursday, July 9th, the high temperature for the Colorado River at Kremling was 63.3 degrees Fahrenheit. For the Fraser River at Tabernash, it was 65.1. And for the Williams Fork River near Partial, it was 66.7 degrees. This is just a reminder to please curtail your fishing at 68 degrees. Our reservoir conditions in the county are continuing to decline. Lake Granby sits at 66.2% full, Green Mountain Reservoir at 27.3%, and the Williams Fork Reservoir at 49%, and it remains closed to motorized recreation. Now let's take a quick look at Trans Mountain diversions. As of July 8th, the 24-hour average diversion for the Adams Tunnel at Grand Lake was 547 CFS, and for the Moffitt Tunnel at Winter Park, it was 44.8 CFS. 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I'm Owen Richardson, reporting for Grand County Water Resources, reminding you that every drop matters. Whether you're a resident or a visitor, your choices add up for our rivers, our reservoirs, and our future generations. Thank you, and have a good day.

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This is DJ Dave and you're listening to the Sunny Morning Show on KFFR 88.3 FM and KWTR 89.1 FM from Fraser. Welcome all our KWTR listeners. Hope you're having a wonderful day as well. It's Sunday, July the 12th, 2026. It's now 9:02 in the morning. As we always start out with a little ditty from the Young Rascals, or the Rascals. It's a beautiful day, a beautiful Sunday. And today we're going to do new music. Yes, music released in 2026. And we'll start out momentarily with new music from an old group, the Rolling Stones, around since 1962. The album Foreign Tongues just released on Friday, on my sister's birthday. We'll be back.

0: Yeah.
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3: 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It's now 9:15 Sunday morning, the 12th of July, playing new music today. And we start out with three songs from the Rolling Stones' latest album, Foreign Tongues. Tried to have a little example of the entire album. The New York Times, by the way, sang its praises. Start out with In the Stars, a rock song. And then Some of Us Are on Our Knees, with Keith Richards singing lead, Mick providing that great background vocal. And then lastly, going back to the roots, Beautiful Delilah. It was a blues song. So go out and listen. The rest of the music today, new stuff. I don't think you may have heard before, but I like the music. I'm not familiar with any of these artists other than what I'm playing today, but I think you're going to like it. We're starting out with Sophia Stow, Molly in the Club.

0: Hey, this is DJ Dave, and you're listening to the Sunday Morning Show. Just music today, released in 2026, and generally from artists that I wasn't familiar with. You may be, probably not. Oh, by the way, if you're trying to text me or call me, all my legions of listeners, I left my cell phone back in the cabin, so I can't respond. Okay, we heard, first of all, from Vancouver Island, British Columbia, Sophia Stell, her song Molly in the Club. She's touring in Europe right now, so you won't be able to see her in the good old US of A or Canada. Followed by Blonde Shell. This song was called Violins. Blonde Shell is really Sabrina Teitelbaum. She's 29 from New York City. And as I mentioned, woman, it's W, comma, man. So is that woman or whoa, man, from Peggy Goo and Aya Star. Peggy Goo's from Korea and Aya Star is from Nigeria. Okay, let's continue with the music. Before that, some important announcements.
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0: new music. First of all, we heard the song Satellites from the Frost Children, and really as the Frost siblings from St. Louis, Missouri, their song Satellites, followed by a band called Midriff. They formed in 2022 in San Francisco. It's the Newcomen Brothers and their song Reaching For You. And lastly, a YouTube sensation, Salome. The song, I'm Lazy, I Admit. Yeah, I am that way too sometimes. Hey, I want to let you all know that Grand County Community Radio, that's us, would like to thank our legacy underwriters. These businesses have been vital to our operations for 3 or more years and includes very cool people such as Marie Kepke, Sosa's Bistro, that would be Sue at Sosa's Bistro, and also Lara and company at Local Experience. Thank you very much to all our underwriters and to our most generous listeners. As you know, we had a fundraising activity in June and just far exceeded expectations. Thank you, thank you, thank you very much.
1: 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Nimbus is a handsome, middle-aged orange and white cat. 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The animal shelter doesn't know too much about his past, but they are getting to know his sweet personality. Nimbus does seem to like other cats and is very curious about dogs. If you'd like to meet this cool dude, please contact the shelter at 970-887-2988. For additional information on Nimbus, go to gcpetpals.org. 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

More new music, starting out with Whisperdal, the song Blue Bells. Whisperdal, they're a trio from New York City, all-female group, followed by Backyard Daughter, the song Ceiling. Couldn't find out much about Backyard Daughter, but I like the song. And then lastly, Q, Hey There, I Have a Compulsive Complex. Q is Stephen Marsden from Broward County, Florida, just 27 years old. This is DJ Dave. We're going to play a few more songs before the top of the hour. New music, starting out with After Louise.

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1: It is 10:01 in the morning, July the 12th. 2026 is DJ Dave. Now, DJ Bubba is one of our new DJs. I believe I've not met him yet, but he has a good radio voice. We're playing music mostly all released in 2026, but I deviated a little bit. The last three songs before the legal ID came to us from the artist After Louise, who's really Sophia Carilla from L.A., her song No Fun Like That, and then Hart and Freddy. It's Michelle Buzz and Lance Chip, also from L.A., their song Shy Girl. And lastly, Remy Wolf gave us the song Soup. Thank you very much. This again, DJ Dave. It's now 10:02. We've gone by another minute and 58 minutes or so before DJ Lady Abigail arrives and regales you with, I think, 2 hours her show is today, so looking forward to that. We're playing mostly songs that are new 2026. Before I get back to the music, let me remind everyone that Grand County is currently in a stage 2 fire restriction. Building, maintaining, or using an open fire of any kind outside the home, whether on public or private land, is not allowed. Verboten. This album also means no smoking outside, so you can smoke cigarettes in your car in some closed building. That's fine. For a complete list of what is and is not allowed, visit co.grand.co.us. Let's get back to the music and start with a fellow who actually was here in Cooper Creek last Friday. He is from New Orleans. We've seen him many times. My wife, Suzanne, really likes Andrew Duhon. Here's Girl from Plaquemine, which he played the other night.

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2: 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Talked a little bit about him. He comes every year to Cooper Creek this time of year. And DJ John agrees that we should invite him next year to do a Blue Spruce event when he comes back. He'd be perfect for the KFFR KWTR stage. Followed by The Bleachers. Everybody knows them. New song from The Bleachers, We Should Talk. Of course, that is Jack Antonoff and his band. They've been together, I think, from 2014. But before that, it was Fun with Nate Roos. I wish you'd collaborate with Nate Roos again. Love his voice. And lastly, the Daddario Brothers from Hicksville, Long Island. They channel the 70s vibes and music. In the 70s, DJ John convinced me was the best decade for music. Their song, Nothing But You. Let's get back into some new music, starting out with an all-female band from England, The Last Dinner Party.

0: Hey, the last three songs are all from the latest releases from each one of the artists. First of all, The Last Dinner Party, their song Second Best, followed by Abigail Osborne, her song Take a Drink. Now, Abigail grew up in Colorado, but now she's moved to Nashville to ply her trade. Her song does sound like it fits with the Nashville scene. And lastly, Bad Flower, their song Pause. Bad Flowers started in L.A. 11, 12 years ago. Like that song. All latest releases.
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0: Hey, thank you, Suki Waterhouse, the actress, singer, model. I like her best as a singer. Back in Love, a 2026 release. Before that, we heard Waiting for Summer, the song These Words. And then Grace Ives, Lullaby. Listen to Grace Ives. She has great sounding songs with good lyrics. This is DJ Dave. It's almost 10:40 in the morning, July the 12th, 2026. And I'll be with you another 20 minutes before DJ Lady Abigail arrives with her eclectic group of songs that she'll play for a couple hours today. Her show will last. And meanwhile, I will be back next Sunday, 9 o'clock Mountain Daylight Time, for the Sunday morning show. Hope you can join me then. Join KFR and KWTR anytime during the week. We have an array of just terrific volunteer DJs who bring you their exquisite tastes in music. So, speaking of exquisite tastes, here's an important message.
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Okay, that was Leap, L-E-A-P. We had three songs from artists from England, starting out one of my favorites, Holly Humberstone, her song White Nose, released this year. Then Nothing But Thieves, they hail from London, I do believe. Their song Evolution, and then lastly, Leap. Yeah, okay, DJ Dave is about to get out of here. DJ Lady Abigail is in the house and going to bring you great music for at least 2 hours. I'm going to leave you with a couple songs. First of all, hey, tomorrow's Nick's birthday, so a group that he really likes from France, Christine and the Queens, their song It, a new one. And lastly, there's a person named Robin Wilson. Not the Robin Wilson of Grandma Miller's fame, but rather the Gin Blossoms. It's his birthday today, so just remember, peace, love, stop the war.

Oh yeah, welcome to the Groove Room with Lady Abigail. It is 11 a.m. Mountain here in the Valley. Oh, what a beautiful Sunday morning. Buckle in, folks. I have built this week's playlist, Good Vibes Only. I mean, put on your dancing shoes if you haven't already on this fine, fine Sunday morning, because you are listening to KFFR Winter Park and KWTR Fraser. I'm so excited. I got 2 hours with all of you today, and I am really excited for this sweet, sweet playlist that you guys get to hear today. Let's get it going.

0: Oh, yeah. I mean, does it get any groovier than Government Mule? Gotta love those guys. It's been a bit since I've seen them, but man, Red Rocks, loving it. That was their song, Hiding Place. And oh, were you asking, Abby, who was that sweet, sweet acoustic funk that I heard before Government Mule? Well, it is Slapdragon. These guys are a newer band out of Nashville. Acoustic funk, Scott Mulvihill and Laura Behrens. Gotta love that. I mean, so funky. And then Gorillaz before that with 19-2000. Always loving them. And one of my faves, always in the summertime, K-Bong with Middle of the Ocean. That's kicking off the Groove Room. You are with Lady Abigail this morning. It is 11:19. We got some more great tunes for you up next.
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0: yeah, some Marcus King. Gosh, loving him. He's just great. If you haven't seen him yet, he's actually coming to the Mission Ballroom next Monday, the 20th. Loving him. That song, if you couldn't tell from the song, is called Honky Tonk Hell. He's so cool. Also, speaking of cool, Kells. I have been loving Kells. Just this kind of dirty blues sound. I just love her. Kind of Amy Winehouse-esque with her look and her vibe. She was singing for us, Daddy's Not the One. Gotta love that. Taj Mahal with You Put the Whammy on Me. Little New Orleans vibe with that one. Gotta love it. I mean, can it get any better on this Sunday morning? 11:31 a.m. in the Valley, in the Groove Room. Lady Abigail, I hope you are grooving with me. I mean, I need water because I'm dancing so hard to all of this sweet, sweet music. We got more coming up.
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0: Gotta love what Fraser Valley Arts is doing up here in the Valley. You heard

0: Oh, yeah, that's some Paul Cawthon. Can't get enough of him. He was up here in our own Winter Park last summer for Revel in the Park. Killed it. Just killed it. Just that bravado in the voice. I just adore him. He's also a new father this year. Had his first child with his lovely wife. Yeah, just loving him. Got to see him, a couple years ago for the first time down at the Mission Ballroom. Just released another album. I think it's his 8th album on his own. Oh, five on his own. Yeah, that was Texas Road off of his latest release called Book of Paul. Before that, to the Tedeschi Trucks Band. Love those guys. I mean, Susan, it's so great. Also a new release this year. I mean, The Groove Room, Lady Abigail, bringing you the latest hits in 2026 from these sweet, sweet artists. Tedeschi Trucks, sold out show, by the way, coming two nights, July 31st, August 1st, down at Red Rocks. Too bad if you're missing out on that, but that song on their latest album, Future Soul is called Under the Knife, if you wanted to check that out. And then, of course, this tall drink of water, Charlie Crockett, loving him, can't get enough of him. One-Eyed Jack was that song off of his latest release, Clovis, also 2026. I mean, tune into the Groove Room every Sunday, 11 a.m. You're going to hear some amazing artists each week. We got more coming at you.
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Oh, yeah, that's some Tegan and Sarah. A little throwback there to 2007 with Back in Your Head. Love those folks. Some good old Meyer Hawthorne before that with A Long Time. Love that kind of 60s soul sound, that kind of retro vibe from Meyer. He's great. Got it. Saw him a few years ago down in Denver. So good. Then we heard from Parcels with Tied Up Right Now. And before that, oh, you guys, check out this guy, Donny Benet. The Negroni Summer was the song from his 2020 album, Mr. Experience. I mean, just go check the dude's whole look and vibe out. A good friend of mine, Miss Kay Lynn, told me about him, earlier this year. The whole vibe, the whole album is hilarious. Very synthesizer-esque and it's super fun. Loving it. It is 12:01 in the valley. 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We are heading into the second hour of the Groove Room. You are here with Lady Abigail. I am so excited to be here for 2 hours today, just bringing you some great hits. Hope it's kicking off your Sunday afternoon right. And of course, KFFR, we are Grand County Community Radio, located at the headwaters of the Colorado River. Of course, we are streaming worldwide at kffr.org. Thanks for tuning in. Wanted to get some Modest Mouse up for you next.

The audience begins to sing. It sounds massive.

0: Blue Black Keys for you with that one. That is Fireman Ring the Bell. God, Black Keys, Dan Auerbach, Patrick Carney. I mean, these guys just bring the rock and roll. The heavy guitar, I never gets old. Love these guys. You also got to hear from Cake with his song Jolene. That was live from the Bluebird in Denver from a few years ago, by the way. Loving that. And then, of course, to kick that last set off, Modest Mouse, also from their latest album, 2026 here, An Eraser and a Maze with I Can't Talk Right Now. Loving that.
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0: Oh, yeah. And I want to give a shout out. We got some birthdays this week. Good old Travis Barker. Birthday Wednesday, July 15th. Happy birthday. Happy early birthday, Travis. I hope you're doing great and having a good day today. And then another birthday, July 17th. My good pal, Andy Roberts, turning the big 5-0. We are gearing up for a sweet camping, boating, water weekend out over on Lake Mack. I'm excited for that. Got my car packed up to go get my camper all packed up this afternoon after the set here with Lady Abigail in the Groove Room. I gotta say, Travis listens to me getting my set ready each week, and I was putting some final touches on last night. He's always good for a random off-the-wall one, which I so appreciate. And he reminded me, our good friend Warren, introduced us to Jomo and the Possum Posse a few years ago. Jomo here did a series, it's on YouTube, a series of videos, different episodes, based on this Guy on a Buffalo movie. Well, the movie was Buffalo Rider back in 1978. So Jomo and the Possum Posse did a whole series of satirical music videos. Gosh, it's called Guy on a Buffalo. This is episode one I wanted to share with you. It's pretty darn good.

Oh, yeah. Some Bootsy Collins with Buckethead and Victor Wooten. Never knew these guys collabed. That was Metal Health. Little hard rock, hard metal for ya. God, loving that one. That was great. Also, Jack White. Also, new album this year, 2026 from Jack. Just dropped Friday. Derecho Demonico by Jack White. And then a little throwback.

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5: 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We're going to have Robin Wilson from Grandma Miller's and local permaculturist Trish Simon all in the house. 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We do this every Wednesday, 4:30 p.m. Mountain. That's on right here, KFFR, KWTR. I've got a little throwback for you. Everclear. Who doesn't love some Everclear?

0: Oh yeah, loving the yes. That one was the Diplo remix of Gold Lion, loving them. Also in that last set, you got to hear the song Biggie Smalls. That was a Deerhoof remix from STRFKR. And then a new one that's just all over social media. I've been loving this by Hugel with Movin' to the Sun. Loving it. We have DJ Cohen in the house, the man in black in the house. They're coming up in the next 9 minutes. I've had a lovely time mixing some tunes for you this morning on this great Sunday afternoon in the Groove Room with Lady Abigail. Thank you all for listening, and thank you to our legacy underwriters. These businesses, they have been vital to our operations for 3 or more years, hence legacy. Thank you all.
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2: Hello, this is DJ John with the Pet Pals Pet Report. Nimbus is a handsome, middle-aged orange and white cat. He seems to be a very affectionate boy who likes to just chill. The animal shelter doesn't know too much about his past, but they are getting to know his sweet personality. Nimbus does seem to like other cats and is very curious about dogs. If you'd like to meet this cool dude, please contact the shelter at 970-887-2988. For additional information on Nimbus, go to gcpetpals.org. 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
0: Oh, yeah, and it wouldn't be a great Sunday afternoon if we didn't squeeze in a little Mr. Worldwide for you, Pitbull. Some T-Pain, and oh yeah, Sean Paul.

getting us going on this lovely Sunday afternoon. Thank you for listening to The Groove Room. I have enjoyed my time here with you, Lady Abigail, almost every Sunday. Not next Sunday. Going to be camping, hanging out, celebrating a friend's 50th birthday. Loving that. Hey, this next one is a request from the ladies out at the Ranchita doing some plants and Prosecco. They wanted to hear this one by Rocco Elliott.

0: Hello, hello. The time is 1:03 p.m. You are listening to KFFR Winter Park at 88.3 FM and KWTR 89.1 FM, Fraser, Colorado. 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Hey, it's DJ Cohen. Welcome to Stumbling Through Sunday on this lovely Sunday the 12th. I am here an extra hour early as Shady Elm is out today, and I'm here with a special guest. So I am here with DJ Man in Black.
1: Hey, how's it going, everybody?
0: Yeah, so we're going to be playing some music today, obviously. I'm going to try and see if we can squeeze in the normal Stumbling Through Sunday sections that we usually have, so Luke's mixtape, and then probably a sports report in there. And then there's also going to be some bit of a talk show format.
1: Should be interesting. You know, DJ Cohen called me up, and I was, like, just thrilled that he reached out to me. It's normally me reaching out to somebody else, and I met him at the Grateful Dead, tribute band a few weeks ago, and just kind of introduced myself, and, you know, didn't know for sure whether he'd take that or not, and then he reached out, and I think it's great because really what I hope to kind of communicate, or what we hope to communicate through this show, is that we need to come together as people and stop trying to divide ourselves and figure out ways, you know, why somebody else can't be talked to, or, you know, why we can't approach somebody. I think we should lean into that. That's what I always tell people. If you feel like somebody's, you know, if you don't feel comfortable with somebody, lean into it and actually, you know, reach out to them, see what they're about. There's a guy that drives around in town. I don't know if you know him. He looks like lead singer for, like, Led Zeppelin or something. He always wears black, got multiple rings on. He's got a black cowboy hat. He looks kind of intimidating. And he drives a really cool vintage Chevy Tahoe. And it's actually painted in Vietnam green. I don't know if you've seen it. But it's a sweet truck, and I just went over there because I love the truck. And, you know, he's sitting in the truck, and I'm like, oh, this guy's got to be like a lead singer for a band or something. Well, it turns out he can't play anything. He doesn't know anything about music. He just likes to dress that way, and he's the total opposite type of guy, as you would expect. But, yeah, we struck up a good friendship, and, you know, that's what I like to do, is find people that, you know, look interesting, or they're set, you know, you go to a party and they're sitting in the corner by themselves. Those are the kind of people I go talk to. I don't know about you, but
0: yeah, that's definitely something I try to do. That's really interesting. A Vietnam green Chevy Tahoe. Now I'm going to be keeping my eye out. That's pretty sweet. Yeah. Yeah, so that's kind of what this show's going to be about today. Music, no theme. It's a Stumbling Through Sunday show. Not sure what you're expecting. Maybe some commons. I think DJ Man in Black's going to play some of his favorites. I'm going to be all over the board as much as I can. But yeah, it's going to be a good day. Yeah, we're going to be here for 2 hours. We'll be here until 3, and then it'll be time for DJ GCW, just in time for the forecast at 4.
1: So, yeah, I'm looking forward to it. I'm as far as the DJs at the station, I am probably the most structure, I guess, rebellious DJ, in that if it's written after 1994, I pretty much said the hell with it, because I just got so fed up with what's happened in the music scene since 94 that I gave up. And so it's going to be interesting to, I just want to see your reaction to some of the stuff I'm going to play, and you'll be like, you know, it's going to be pretty cool. And same way with me, I'm kind of anxious to see, you know, what you pull out of the bag for me.
0: Yeah, even just talking to DJ Man in Black at the birthday bash and then a few limited phone calls, this is going to be a really interesting show with some of the opinions he has in the music, the movie. It's going to be a really good show. I'm excited. Yeah. So, yeah, stick around. Yeah, we'll be here.
1: Cool. Let's get started.
0: All right.

0: All right, so that was one of DJ Cohen's songs, Chillin'. It definitely has some disco influence. Pretty interesting.
1: Yeah, that's not really why I listened to that song, per se, the disco influence. I've discovered that band Mojo a little bit, and I started listening to them, and I'm really enjoying their music.
0: Yeah, I can handle that. You know, it's at least it's got a positive, uplifting type sound, you know. So, you know, what's interesting... DJ Cohen was pulling up his first song. I'm not kidding. This, we did not plan this at all, by the way. So if it's choppy, it's his fault. No. But he was pulling up his first song, and as he's typing, I'm like, why is he typing in my song? He's typing in Meet Me Halfway, and I'm like, literally, that's on my playlist because it was a childhood influence, and apparently Black Eyed Peas now has a version of it. But yeah, the song originally was in the movie Over the Top with Sylvester Stallone, and it was written by Kenny Loggins, who was just a legend of 80s movies. He wrote so many great soundtracks.
1: Yeah, and so why I picked this song, this Black Eyed Peas version, not the Kenny Loggins, is kind of just my dad listened to Black Eyed Peas. For a reason why? I don't know. You'd have to ask him. Just something I always remember hearing around the house and in the car. And I was like, I just recently heard Meet Me Halfway. And I was like, that's a fun one from a while ago. We'll listen to that one. So, yeah.
0: Yeah, and my version is like 20 years before that. So.
1: Yeah.
0: So, yeah, I think what we're going to do is we're going to play both versions and just to kind of set the show, you know, and see, you'll see the difference and, you know, feel free to call in and say, hey, I like this version or that version. So this is the Kenny Loggins version. Again, this, the Sylvester Stallone, I always say, was like a surrogate father for me growing up. I mean, I jokingly say that, but a lot of the stuff that I carry on, a lot of the motivation I have for coaching, for life is obviously, you know, my Lord Jesus is my primary, you know, he's my primary inspiration. But apart from that, as far as human influences, you know, Sylvester Stallone pretty much taught me a lot of stuff. And the movie Over the Top, there's a lot of good lessons in that. So this song is from Over the Top. And anyway, I just grew up listening to it and still love it.
1: Yeah, and if you want to call in with a song request, our phone number is 970-726-5337.

0: Yeah, so that was Meet Me Halfway by Kenny Loggins. Looks like it was released in 1988, which is going to be a pretty big gap from this next song. So, yeah. Yeah, so I think next we're going to move on to Meet Me Halfway by the Black Eyed Peas. But before that, I want to also... We're going to discuss, I think, a little bit about that Kenny Loggins song. I want to give a shout-out to a few of the people who donated to me during the membership drive. I don't think I announced these, but thank you to DJ Roush. She was one of my mentors, the only reason I'm actually sitting in the studio right now. And she now lives in Salt Lake City, Utah. But yeah, huge shout-out to Ms. Roush. So yeah, thank you if you donated to me, if you donated to somebody else. Thanks for donating during that membership drive. So, Mr. Movies over here. Oh, yeah, DJ Man in Black studied, was it movies and film? TVs and film?
1: Yeah, that's what my training's in. So that's why I don't watch a whole lot of movies these days. You know, and that was another thing that, you know, the generations have to wrestle through. Because, you know, I grew up when everything was character-driven movies. So The Breakfast Club, the original Karate Kid with Ralph Macchio. Everything was practical, like, you know, something I can identify with. And it was very, what we call in script writing terms, it was character driven. And really, for the last almost 20 years, everything has been Marvel Comics, DC Comics, which is not character driven by any means. It's plot driven. It's a lot of times even worse, it's special effects driven. So somebody gets an idea, oh, I want to see a guy jump off a building, you know, and I'm going to make a movie around it. Instead of starting with the characters, like when I've written a couple feature films, and I always start with what's called character bios, which is making up a whole history of the character. And then from that, I ask, okay, what would this character naturally do and say in this given situation? And so a lot of movies today, frankly, they don't even know how to write scripts. And I just can't watch them. And so I think that's another reason why, you know, there's different standards. You know, if you've only been exposed to Marvel Comics or any type of genre, you don't really know, okay, is this actually a good movie? Or, you know, how does it compare to, like, The Deer Hunter from 1977, for instance? So.
0: Yeah, that's definitely an interesting take for me because I didn't grow up with the character driven, even watching a few movies from the 80s and 90s with my parents. It's still, I don't know, it's interesting to hear the backlash on these newer movies that I grew up with.
1: And it's probably a little, I'm just wondering, is that kind of hard? Because it's kind of like, you're hearing like everything you grew up with is like not good or whatever. Is that kind of hard?
0: I don't know. I've never been the biggest movie head. I've been more into music, so I think it's like, well, it's a different perspective, that's for sure, of hearing something that I thought was so praised, and then you hear it, and it's like, oh, maybe not.
1: I think a good example is The Last Jedi. You know, my nephew, we watched that movie at the theater the same night, but we were separated by states. He was in Missouri, I was out here. And so, you know, we watched it for the first time. Well, I was I was so mad I got up and left the theater, because the only reason I ever liked Star Wars was because of Harrison Ford. Han Solo was like the only lighter in the crack house for me. So without Harrison Ford, to me, Star Wars does not exist. And for him to get killed by a man in a poorly designed black robe, looked like a bathrobe to me, and he walks out on this plank knowing he's going to freaking die. And it's kind of like, okay, son, you're a bad boy. Give me the car keys. And then he gets stabbed by a lightsaber. I'm like, the writing is so politically correct, so terrible. I literally said, well, they screwed up Star Wars. I shouted it out in the theater, and my wife and I got up. And then I find out on YouTube there's actually videos of Gen Xers like me reacting to Han Solo dying, and they have a complete mental breakdown. It's hilarious.
0: Wow, that's really something.
1: So funny, because, like, you know, here's like a 40-year-old mom with her little baby, and she just broke out into tears and busting, and then the little girl's like, mommy, what's wrong? It's hilarious. So anyway, after the movie, I get on the phone with my nephew, who is actually a professional gaffer now. you know, thanks to my training as a kid. He doesn't acknowledge that. But anyway, I did. I trained him since he was a kid. He's now a professional gaffer, which is does all the lighting for movies. And, you know, he thought it was like one of the best films he's ever seen. Oh, and really? I said, well, I said, you know, you've grown up with nothing but Marvel. So, yes, compared to what you've grown up with, it probably is the greatest movie. But compared to what I've seen, it's the worst movie ever written. And I haven't watched any Star Wars since.
0: Wow.
1: I mean, Rogue One was actually pretty good. Solo was okay, but, yeah, I gave up.
0: I really love The Mandalorian, that franchise, the three series. That I haven't seen the new movie, but that's something I definitely want to see. That's definitely my top tier.
1: I do need to see that because my nephew did show me the trailers of it, and it actually looked pretty solid. Okay. It looked like there was some good character-driven stuff there. But
0: awesome. Okay. So, yeah, that is kind of what we're going to be talking about. There's going to be more genres, of course. We're not just going to be focusing on movies. So make sure you stick around. Give us a song request. Tell us what you think. If you have a good opinion, maybe we will share your opinion. No, but I heard, I just remembered this. I saw this the other day, and it was like, what movie would end the fastest if the characters thought logically? And it was Harry Potter. And I was like, now that I think about it, it's right. It's like a big band shows up at your house and he asks you to come to a mysterious wizarding school and calls you a wizard. So, okay.
1: Are you a child molester? That would be my first thought. Yeah.
0: Yeah. No, and I've always been a huge Harry Potter fan. I was like, that really made me think. I was like, yeah, that's something.
1: This is going to absolutely just startle your mind, but I have never seen Harry Potter. I don't want to see Harry Potter. I despise Harry Potter. Because when I was a younger guy, I was in my 20s, and I was doing a roofing job. And by the way, everybody that was roofing with me was a former felon. So that was, it was a really scary job anyway, to be on the roof with a bunch of felons. And anyway, that was their nickname for me, was Harry Potter. And I was like, I hated it. So I've never seen it, don't want to see it.
0: Never read the books, anything?
1: I won't read them, no.
0: Wow, that's very, you know, I watched, like, I think it was the first movie after reading all the books, and I was like, you left out so much that it's like, why are we not reading the book? Could we just go watch the movie? Other way around. Why are we watching the movie? The book explains more, and I was like, and then I didn't watch any of the rest of them.
1: Yeah, it's just kind of the same deal where, you know, obviously to enjoy a movie, you really got to be partly able to put yourself into that character. Mm-hmm. And that's why I love like Stallone movies and, you know, even Karate Kid. As a kid watching that, it's like, okay, this connects with me because, you know, Karate Kid is about a kid that's being bullied, and I was being heavily bullied back then, but then he comes out of it because he has this awesome mentor. I mean, what kid wouldn't love to have a mentor like that, you know, teaches them karate and all the mental stuff. So it literally, the reason I coach baseball and I do a lot of stuff with kids is because of that movie and because of the movies I grew up with where, you know, they changed the course of these kids' lives that were otherwise, they were doomed. They were being bullied, so.
0: Yeah, that's a really interesting theme because you think about modern movies and that's really, I guess I haven't seen that in a while, but. Yeah, very interesting.
1: Well, the second movie, second Karate Kid, has one of the most powerful images and scenes of any movie ever. Mm-hmm. And a lot of people think they're kind of cheesy and it's a kid's movie, but there are some really deep themes in that. And so when Mr. Miyagi's father dies and they go back to Okinawa, which is in the second movie, there's just an incredibly beautiful shot of it's a silhouette shot from behind them, and the camera just kind of pans in. So you've got Mr. Miyagi and Daniel sitting together, overlooking this beautiful Okinawan ocean. And it's right after, so for the first time in the whole series, Daniel gets to counsel Miyagi because Miyagi's struggling with the death of his father.
0: Yeah.
1: And, Daniel's father died, and he's able to give some counseling to Mr. Miyagi. And of course, Pat Morita plays it incredible because you just see the tears start to well up in his eyes, and the tears come down, and then they end it with that beautiful silhouette shot. And that's what I'm saying. The movies in the 80s, I don't care if you're talking about Goonies, which I grew up with, or especially Footloose is another one I want to talk about because that was very influential. But everything was just written so beautifully and perfectly. And then the music was flawless. Everything from a, if you've studied filmmaking like I have, those movies were, most of them, not all of them, but most of them were just flawless.
0: Yeah.
1: And you can't, like, critically, you can't even pick out anything that they did wrong. Whereas now I can watch a movie and like, oh, why are they, you know, showing a master shot when this should be a close-up?
0: Wow, that's so very interesting. All right, so I think we're going to go into some underwriting, and then we will hear the newer version of Meet Me Halfway by the Black Eyed Peas.

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0: Man, that was, I will say, you know, one of my favorite, because I was in band for 12 years, and I've always loved the timpani. I did a composition on BandLab, I think is the program, on my own. It ended up running out of time. It was a free program, and I did a whole 15-minute composition.
1: Oh, wow.
0: And I'll let you hear it sometime. It's, you'll either love it or hate it, because it's extremely interesting. Because, I mean, I literally have, like, Pink Floyd type of stuff going on, and then I just throw in funk in the middle of it, because really I love funk. But the thing I kept doing was having all these Tiffany rolls over and over again, because I love the Tiffany. So I like the fact that sound ends with that Tiffany.
1: Yeah. No, that's an interesting song. I was kind of talking about this. I was like, I've always appreciated the Black Eyed Peas instead of just, you'll hear these different sections where it's like, this is incredibly techno-based. And then you'll go into something where it's like, yes, it is still, but it isn't as much. And it's like, for somebody who's, techno is definitely not my favorite genre. It's something that's, yeah, that's fun to hear. Yeah, so that's, there's a lot of things to like about that song. Very different from the Kenny Loggins. We, as listening to it, we believe that is not derived from Kenny Loggins.
0: Right.
1: But, I mean, I think you could have figured that out on your own. But, yeah, so that's another fun song.
0: So do you like, you've heard Pink Floyd?
1: A little bit, not
0: You haven't
1: much,
0: heard the
1: actually.
0: Whole Dark Side of the Moon album?
1: No.
0: Wow. Okay, you might want to hear that one. That's a pretty classic one.
1: Yeah. It's actually painted.
0: However, I will say on the record that for me personally, I think Division Bell is a much better CD or release, because what's you know, Dark Side is very dark, and Division Bell is the most uplifting of all the Pink Floyd albums. So it's really cool. You've got Stephen Hawking is even in one of their songs.
1: Oh, really?
0: And it's hilarious because he's like, we must keep talking, you know?
1: Yeah.
0: And he throws that in there. And so musically, Pink Floyd, I think, is a genius because he does that where he takes you on a trip through his songs. There's not, you can't define. Money's another example of where, like, he starts off with actually a time rhythm that doesn't even exist that you never hear. It's a 6-7 time beat.
1: Oh, really?
0: And so because normally, you know, like disco is based on 8 beats. Every stanza or whatever is eight measures. Well, this is a 6-7 time measure, and it's just so unique. But then there's a part of the song where he just goes into standard 4-4 time measure and just rocks out.
1: Wow. You know, that's something, being in band and playing an instrument, we went into a few weird time signatures and went back, and it's a very interesting transition.
0: Yeah. So, I'd recommend that for sure.
1: Yeah, so that was Black Eyed Peas and Kenny Loggins. Up next, we have one of the most classic, just country American songs, and DJ Man in Black may agree with me. I think this is an amazing song. Is it played over and over and over again, and you've probably heard it?
0: I've never heard it.
1: Oh, really?
0: Looking at it, I don't even know who Jake Owen is.
1: You know, honestly, I don't either. I just know the song.
0: Okay.
1: So that's going to be interesting to hear. So yeah, I think we'll just jump into that.
0: Yeah, and then I'll play some real country after that.
1: Oh, very
0: Here
1: funny.
0: go.

0: So this is that Barefoot Blue Jean Night by Jake Owen. That's kind of what I think of country. Maybe it's not the most rootsy country we've had, but I think that's what I think of, especially in terms of what I grew up with.
1: Yeah, and like I was telling you, I mean, nothing against him, but he just sounds, I mean, it sounds like me in the shower. He just sounds like, you know, there's no nuance to that voice. It's and it's very hard to explain why, you know, what I'm trying to say, but I think it's because when you grow up with Ricky Skaggs and you're surrounded by, I mean, I was literally on stage with Dolly Parton when I was 3 years old.
0: Oh, wow.
1: Because my mom used to sing backup for Dolly. And also, you know, Rhonda Vincent's a big bluegrass star now. Well, my mom grew up singing with Rhonda Vincent. They came from the same community. So I was around her.
0: Wow.
1: Her dad, who was the greatest fiddle player in the world, who never wanted fame, never sought fame. But I grew up with these incredible bluegrass voices, and I'm just not impressed by 99% of the voices I hear. And so it's not that he's bad, but for me, he's not up to par.
0: Hmm.
1: So I'm going to contrast that with and really Johnny Cash is, a lot of people don't like his voice at all, and I wouldn't say like he's got a particularly great voice, but it is unique. It's definitely it's not like everybody else, and I want you to hear the words of the song, because I think the magic of old country, real country, has a story, and it's amazing songwriting. So this song really speaks to, in fact, it came out during 1970, during the Vietnam War, and it literally united the country, because you had a lot of people that were, you know, against the hippies totally. They didn't want to talk to them, didn't want to think about it. And then the hippies were kind of like demonizing everybody over 30. That was the big saying, don't trust anyone over 30. And so Johnny Cash said, no, you guys need to come together and act like adults and work this out. So he released this song in 1970 called Man in Black. And even today, I crank this song all the time, because it's my way of standing up against just blind conformity and kind of standing up against political correctness. And I think this song says it all. Yeah. So I'm going to go ahead and play it, if that's all right.
0: Yeah.

0: So what do you think of that one?
1: You know, that was quite a difference from My Country's Lonelier.
0: Now you see why I say what I say, you know.
1: And I think you're wrong. And I don't know what I think here, because I think it has, the lyrics really are the country. The lyrics are great. It's the Vietnam War. You're getting parts of the, all these things of the Vietnam War, soldiers dying, why he's wearing the black for them. And it's the music that I just can't do. I think, when I think of country, it is like the typical, it's a slower rock and roll.
0: It is, yeah.
1: And I think, I don't know if I think that's it.
0: And see, that's why, sure. That's why I don't like country today. I call it bad 80s soft rock. But I get if you grow up with it, it's kind of all you know, so, you know, it's kind of hard.
1: Yeah, and that's my thing. I don't know if I can name a single other country song that he thinks is a real country song. So, yeah, that's going to be something. I think...
0: Let's go to soul and see what you think of that. Soul. Maybe we can... You know, there's going to be a genre that you and I are going to groove out to and we're going to agree to. And we're going to be like, okay, we're going to have a, whatever it is, 60s soul party, but we're going to figure out something for your generation that we both can groove to.
1: Okay, sounds good.
0: So you know what? Let's just try this. I'm just going to go for it. You'll either love it or hate it. This is like as soulful as it gets. This is Curtis Mayfield with Superfly. Not the best movie, but it's just an incredible song. And one, like, if you just want to just get everybody staring, turn it up as loud as you can in your car and crank it.
1: Okay, now I'm really excited.

0: So that was Curtis Mayfield's Superfly, one of the soul songs you played. That, I think, has been one of my favorite songs you've played all day.
1: Really? Well, that's only, what, two songs or three? Three songs.
0: Three songs, but still, yeah. I think that was really... I love the how we switched in the middle, and you could hear the trumpet show up, but we still kept the same beat. He still kept the same lyrics, the same vocals. That's a good song.
1: So it gets your approval.
0: Yes, it does. Okay.
1: Hey, I want to hear from other kids and other people that are listening to the show. So definitely call in, because we're kind of doing a survey here and seeing where, you know, you guys land on this stuff too.
0: Yeah. So this next song, I had an idea for what I was going to play and then I completely forgot. So let me think about that. Do you have another song you'd like to play?
1: I'll just stay in that same vein then, since we're kind of in the soul thing. Curtis, and really, this is a, you know, I kind of brought a file of my favorite songs, and that's definitely up there. I think Marvin Gaye is way underrated. I think he's one of the greatest singers of all times. But another guy, and we all know Marvin Gaye pretty well, but we know Michael Jackson, and I think he's great, but I think he's overrated.
0: No, you're wrong.
1: Yeah. I don't think he's like as good as Marvin Gaye. But anyway, this guy here, this song I'm going to play now, is, you know, of all the people that, you know, people try to imitate, or, you know, you try to sound like him, nobody can sound like this guy, and nobody even knows who he is, but Aaron Neville, I think, is right at the top of the charts. So I'm going to play
0: with
1: this.
0: Michael Jackson.
1: I'm going to play this one called Tell It Like It Is by Aaron Neville. Just listen to the vocals on this, see what you think.

0: So that was Tell It Like It Is, Aaron Neville. And I was thinking over the break there, and I was really thinking, you're saying, what was your threshold for music you won't listen to the year?
1: It was pretty much 94 when MTV bought CMT and destroyed country music.
0: Okay, so then maybe this next song won't fit in there. I don't remember when it was released. But I want to hear your opinion on this next song. And I'm not going to give it to... I think you already saw me type it in. But I'm going to see what you think. So think about it and we'll see.
1: Yeah.
0: Let's hear it. 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

0: And that was Only in America by Brooks and Dunn. So, Mr. I Hate Country over here, or
1: no,
0: New Country.
1: New Country,
0: New
1: yeah.
0: Country, sorry.
1: Yeah.
0: I hate New Country.
1: Because I love Old Country.
0: But. What was your opinion on Brooks and Dunn?
1: So, you know, Brooks and Dunn actually is pretty old. They came out actually around the early 90s, and they had a few pretty good hits. Now, obviously, who can disagree with those lyrics? I do like the Americanism of the lyrics. Like the banjo that they kind of brought out at the end a little bit. But to me, it's just too commercial. You know, it's not rebel country that's saying something kind of against, you know, or standing up like, you know, Man in Black we heard earlier. You know, he's putting himself out there in such a powerful way, you know, standing up against the establishment. He's speaking out against, you know, prisons. He's speaking out for the poor. And I just don't see that in a lot of country. You know, I'll give you an example. I want to talk about me. I want to talk about me. That stupid country song, I don't know who wrote that, but it's just like, it's making fun of country. And the other part I should say is, to be a good country singer, you really kind of need to be a little ugly. I mean, the George Jones was described as a possum. Okay, the guy literally looked like a possum, and yet he has the greatest voice of all time, in my opinion. I don't care, country, soul, George Jones has the most incredible voice. I mean, who else do you know that can actually hiccup in the middle of a song on command? The guy can do that. He goes, he can sing blues, he can sing anything you want to throw his way, and the guy just naturally does it. Hmm. So, you know, and he's ugly. And that's what I like about it. Country needs to, you know, I want to see people that do not look good, that actually just are there because of the merits of their voice. And that's my biggest problem with country and music today, is it's all about sex appeal, and it's about who look. You got to look the part. I was in Nashville about 10 years ago, and I did Folsom Prison, and everybody was up, and they were and I don't look particularly good, but everybody was filming me, throwing me on YouTube without my permission. That's when I knew I actually had some talent at this. But then after I sing, lady gets up, and she's African-American, not particularly cute. She was a little bit overweight, and I'm not kidding. She had the best voice I've ever heard since Tammy Wynette. In fact, I would rank her above Dolly Parton. I mean, Dolly Parton's a genius, but this girl was angelic. Her voice was incredible. So after she sang this, and of course people were taping her and stuff too after that, and I asked her, I said, well, who signed you? You know, you got to be like a star or something. And she's like, I've been in here for 10 years singing consistently trying to get discovered. And I just almost broke in tears, because I knew, like, because of the way she looked, they were never going to sign her. And that's my problem with country music now, is they don't care about your voice. They can manipulate that with auto-tuners and all this other junk, which I hate auto-tuners. I don't think a real singer needs an auto-tuner. And this girl was on stage by herself, no auto-tuning, sounded like an angel. And she's still not. I've never even seen her since. So apparently nobody ever signed her. But that's what needs to – country music needs to return to talent first. And, you know, if they look good, fine. If they don't, fine. But – I want to hear their voices, and frankly, if they look weird or they look like crap, I'm actually more interested in listening to them. If they, you know, in fact, there was a guy on America's Got Talent a few years ago that had severe autism. I don't know if you remember it, Cody. His name was Cody. Severe autism. So when he talked and they tried to interview him, he couldn't even hardly talk. Mm-hmm. But then the guy got on the piano and he could sing, and he was unbelievable. He was an amazing talent. I think he actually won America's Got Talent probably 10 years ago.
0: Jeez. Yes.
1: But that's the kind of guy I want to see, is somebody that has handicaps or has some kind of a, you know, ailment, and it's because of that that it makes their music and their voices unique, you know.
0: Yeah. No, that's actually a really good take, and I completely agree. No, you're very right. Yeah, but next up we have a song request from a fellow DJ, Enjoy the Broody Brothers.

0: Oops, started the next song there. But that was Me More Cowboy Than You by the Broody Brothers, a song request there. Yeah, that was quite the song, actually.
1: Yeah, that was kind of neat because we were both like, yeah, we kind of like that. It did have a vintage, a little bit of a vintage country sound to it, and I think we both liked that one.
0: Yeah, so that was a good one. Thank you. I believe that was DJ Husband, DJ Nanda, for requesting it. So thank you very much for that. If you want to call in a request, go right ahead. 970-726-5337. I'm going to actually pull up the sports report right now because I haven't done that yet. That's our kind of stumbling through Sunday staple. See, no World Cup today. Looks like not much is happening.
1: Yay.
0: For the World Cup.
1: I don't like the World Cup.
0: Oh, really?
1: I do not like soccer. I know I'll probably get calls, but I do not like soccer. I am glad the U.S. lost, and I'm glad. I hope that this will be over soon, this nightmare.
0: I feel like I need to mute you now. This is quite something. Tuesday, July 14th, we have France versus Spain at 1 p.m. And then Wednesday, July 15th, the next day, also at 1 p.m., England and Argentina. Now, here's an opinion I have at the World Cup. Argentina is so overrated, and I want any team to win but Argentina.
1: I just want it to go away. Honestly, can you tell me the Tampa Bay Rays and Yankees score? Because I really care about that.
0: I will get you that. Yep. So when the U.S. got out in the World Cup, I was like, darn it, I'm going to root for Mexico. And then Mexico got out, and so I was like, ah, what the heck.
1: I was glad they got whipped. I was like, just in the nightmare.
0: Tampa Bay Rays and who?
1: Tampa Bay Rays and Yankees are pretty much the American League this year, and Tampa Bay's my second favorite team next to the Cardinals. So I've been... really good team, low market, you know, a lot of poor guys, and they're beating the most expensively, handsomely paid team in all of sports, the Yankees, so that's why I love it.
0: Yep, you are right. So currently in, here's just going down the list in terms of standings for, this is, I think, based off win-lose. Los Angeles Dodgers are in first place, 61 wins, 35 losses. Milwaukee Brewers, second place, 59 wins, 37 losses. Then the Tampa Bay Rays, 56 wins, 37 losses. Then Atlanta Braves, 54 wins, 40 losses. And then the Yankees, 53 wins, 42 losses.
1: Yeah, and what you don't see obviously in those statistics is their payroll. You're talking the, I think, second lowest. Maybe the Marlins are lower.
0: I think the Marlins are the lowest.
1: Yeah. Well, the A's might even have a lower payroll. I'm not sure.
0: I don't remember.
1: But either way, Tampa has always had a very low payroll, and yet they consistently compete with the Yankees and, you know, which is the biggest payroll. So that's why I love Tampa Bay.
0: And I had this revolutionary idea. If you're a Cubs fan, which I am not.
1: I'm not either. Hey, we can agree on that.
0: Okay, lovely. I think, you know, we have the Cubs and the White Sox split across the big city of Chicago. I think if you were to get rid of the White Sox, because they're pretty bad, and you just put the rest
1: actually,
0: of them,
1: they're good this year. They're in first place in the Central.
0: Oh, really?
1: Tied with the Indians, I believe.
0: Anyway, you take either one away, doesn't matter which one, and you and you just put all the money into a better one so they have a higher payroll. Yes, you're going to get more criticized because you have a higher payroll, because that's what happens in baseball, because it's a rigged sport. And you get that, and then we're moving on. And then you have this amazing Chicago team, and you're competing with New York and L.A.
1: That way you make all the Cubs fans and the White Sox fans so angry they can't even see straight.
0: Exactly. And then the city of Chicago will go up in flames. Beautiful beautiful plan we got here.
1: Well, it's pretty much already up in flames.
0: You're not wrong.
1: Yeah. Well, and especially with all the wind, you know, you get one guy with a cigarette addiction, and pretty soon the whole city's on fire. In fact, I watched, you know, everybody else was like, oh, it's the 4th of July. Well, what I did for the 4th is I sat at home and watched the Cardinals and Cubs all weekend.
0: Yeah.
1: And there was one game, it was literally like a fog out. It was so foggy you couldn't even see, you know, the telecast.
0: Jeez.
1: And it was awesome. It was, and then they did this drone shot of Chicago. And because of all the fog, it looked like the whole city was on fire.
0: That's what I think sometimes of Denver when driving down 70. It just, you can barely see. I think it's so crazy. That's why it's better to live up here.
1: Yeah, Dave, if you're listening, I'm sorry. You know, I had to bash your Cubbies, but, you know, I'm a Cardinal fan. That's what I do for a living, so.
0: And let's see. There's 9 million baseball games going on right now. As usual, I'm just going to name off the teams that are playing. The Diamondbacks versus the Dodgers, the Royals.
1: Go D-backs.
0: The Royals versus the Orioles? Orioles?
1: Orioles.
0: Thank you. Yankees versus the Nationals. Cubs versus the Reds. Guardians versus the Marlins. Mariners versus the Rays. Phillies versus the Tigers. Angels versus the Twins. Athletics versus the White Sox. And Braves versus Cardinals. Astros versus Rangers. Rockies. I will announce that one. Rockies currently have one run. The Giants currently have zero. It's the bottom of the first. And then the Blue Jays and the Padres. Blue Jays have won. The Padres have
1: nothing. Man, I will say, I went to my first Rockies game. I had six games last year, and, you know, the Rockies, obviously, one of the worst teams last year, you know, record-wise. But, man, their fans were awesome. Their fans were – we had so much fun there. They had the best fireworks show I've ever seen up until the Washington fireworks show, which was the best this year for the fourth. But up until that point – I had never seen a better fireworks show.
0: Wow.
1: And, but I just couldn't get out of my head. Here's a team that's just not much fun to watch, but yet the fans, you know, and I grew up going to, you know, Busch Stadium, and so I saw a lot of fun fans. You know, Tampa, you know, there's not a lot of fans there, but there are, the fans they do have in Tampa are a lot of fun, and because of the dome, you get this almost football-type atmosphere.
0: Oh.
1: But, man, Coors, you know, their staff, like I sat and I talked to their vendors and stuff, and, and they just sat there and talked to you. Like they're not, they're just so much, such a great staff. The fans sat there and you have conversations, and the fans are singing the songs like that come up. They're great fans.
0: Yeah, so let's see. I don't think there's much else going on for sports right now, but I will look. We do have quite a bit of offseason. NFL is due to be starting soon. I don't remember when. Do you know?
1: You know, after Mahomes was so poor last year, and I'm a Chiefs fan, I could care less about football right now.
0: You know, I'm also a Chiefs fan. So.
1: Oh, we can agree on that.
0: That was, oh, that was bad.
1: Yeah, let's just not even talk about
0: football. Sounds awesome. Okay. Formula One, Belgium Grand Prix. Looks like the qualifying is happening Saturday, July 18th. The race the following day. That's Sunday.
1: I would kill to get in one of those cars and drive.
0: Really?
1: That's like the one thing on my... I've got hits off Major League pitchers, which was something off
0: that's
1: my
0: awesome.
1: On my bucket list, and I've actually got it on my smartphone. I can show you.
0: That's awesome.
1: But the biggest thing on my bucket list is I want to race. I've been around Sebring 30 laps as a passenger.
0: Really?
1: Which was amazing because you go 170 literally on the straightaway to screeching halt. Absolute. I mean, he literally slams on the brakes, cuts it 120 degrees back this way, and peels out.
0: Yeah.
1: So for 30 laps, for me to even hold back my lunch, I thought was pretty cool. But I still want to get behind the wheel of a car and race.
0: Yeah, it looks like we got PGA Tour, the Genesis Scottish Open. It's currently in round four.
1: So here's the deal on golf.
0: Oh,
1: now,
0: no.
1: Yeah, now I'm just putting this out there to you guys that own these courses and stuff. If you will let me on the course with a baseball bat and a pool stick, I will win the Masters, okay? I need to be given that chance. And just, like, I will prove you, I will prove myself right. And think of the TV ratings. You let a guy out of nowhere come on there with an aluminum baseball bat and a pool stick and win the Masters, you will have the best ratings ever.
0: Okay, that is, yeah, that's something, I think. Aluminum? Why the pool stick for putting, I assume?
1: Well, because I can put, you know, I'm a coach, baseball coach, so I can put a rock or, you know, whatever ball you want to give me, I can put it where I want it with a baseball bat. And then once I get it close enough to the hole, I'll get my pool stick out, knock it right in the hole.
0: Okay. Well, that's something I really want to see now. Yeah.
1: Everybody'd want to see that. Think of the ratings. And then you get Bill Murray out there, you know, with his antics. I love you, Bill Murray.
0: Yeah.
1: That would be great.
0: Okay, so here's our plan. We currently have any golf course, if you're open to having a man out of Granby, Colorado, come with his baseball bat and his pool stick, as well as Bill Murray, you know, your ratings will be through the roof.
1: I would kill if Bill was listening to the show right now.
0: That would be amazing. Bill, are you listening? If so, call in. We'll talk to you. May I call you Bill?
1: So I was only 18 when I...
0: Mr. Murray.
1: Big hitter, you know. He hauls off and hits this thing in a 10,000-foot crevice at the base of this glacier.
0: we should probably get into some underwriting before we get taken off the air.
1: Yeah, exactly.
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0: And a few more things. Grand County is currently in stage 2 fire restrictions. Building, maintaining, or using an open fire of any kind outside the home, whether on public or private land, is not allowed. That also means no smoking outside. For a complete list of what is and what is not allowed, visit co.grand.co.us. Hmm. And so during the break, you brought up how you said you would fix soccer.
1: Yeah.
0: Care to explain?
1: Yeah, now, you know, again, and I'll just tell you why I don't like soccer, because in seventh grade, okay, you know how you have to play every sport in gym class? Mm-hmm. Well, first of all, I was not a popular kid. I was heavily bullied, as I told you before. So I ran back and forth all hour. Nobody ever kicked me the ball, because it's a popularity contest.
0: Yes.
1: Let's face it. That's why I like baseball. Everybody gets a chance to hit. Team sports, there's no guarantee you're ever even going to get to touch the ball. So they kick the ball over my head. About the time I'd get down to one end, they'd kick it back the other way, and I was like, absolutely, like, just, what's the point? And then this kid hauls off, and he kicks the ball into what is basically a sewer. And guess who the gym coach decides, oh, we're going to send this kid in after the ball.
0: Oh.
1: Yeah, so I go in there, and of course, I slipped in the sludge. I got crap all over my shirt. I had to go home and change my clothes because I was like, so that's why I don't like soccer.
0: Okay, well, that, you know, I think.
1: But here's how you make it exciting.
0: Oh, okay.
1: Now, this also would work for football, okay? Every 50th fan that gets a ticket and comes into the stadium is issued a blister ball, what we used to call blister balls, which was like a dodgeball. They're issued a golden ball. They get the privilege of standing on the sidelines. So the whole sideline is basically going to be filled with fans. And obviously they only have one ball. So anytime throughout the game that they just feel the urge, they can peg any player they want to peg. And I think that would be great, because all of a sudden, you know, the greatest soccer player is getting ready to score, and you think he's going to score and win the big game, and all of a sudden he gets beat upside the head with this pumpkin ball, and Joe Blow out here, like some random fan, becomes like a national hero. I think that would be incredible.
0: Hmm. You know, that's really interesting, because then I think it's you bring in this thing of FIFA is, as I've heard, a corrupt organization, and when you bring it into that, it's like, well, how do we make sure this isn't corrupt? We don't have someone over here. We're just going to target Argentina, which is what I would do. I would sit there and I'd target them all
1: day. Exactly. It'd be awesome. But, of course, then you'd, what would be cool is, like, then all the corporations might even get involved and, like, okay, you know, DJ Men in Black, man, he can throw, like, a pumpkin ball incredibly. So I'm going to, like, pay him $1 million to, you know, try to sit on the sideline. But the beauty is they couldn't do that because it would be a random Like every so often a fan would get the ball. So you would never know who's going to get it.
0: I see.
1: And then if a fan, like let's say she was an older lady that didn't want to stand on the sideline the whole game, she could hand the ball to her nephew. It's her ball, yeah. So she can give it to whoever she wants. But I just, man, now that ratings, somebody's going to take that idea. I'm telling you, that's going to be the next thing. Vince McMahon or somebody is going to say, okay, this guy is a genius. We're going to put this on TV.
0: Okay. Well, that's, you know, that's quite the idea there. All right.
1: All right. So I got a, you know, we heard Superfly earlier, and that was one song that you were like, hey, I kind of like that. So I've got another funk song. This is as good as it gets, okay, as far as funk. This is Stevie Wonder, and I just want to see what your thoughts are on this one.
0: All right. You're listening to DJ Cohen and DJ Man in Black.

0: Yeah, so that was Stevie Wonder, Boogie on a Reggae Woman. Yeah, that was a, I kind of thought of that. It's a particularly stereotypical Stevie song because he's kind of just yelling and grooving along.
1: Oh, I love that. It's kind of under the radar for Stevie, you know.
0: Oh, yeah.
1: But that is actually my favorite Stevie Wonder song because it's just, I love the funk bass line and I just love how they kind of go for it. They're just, it's funk wise, it's just like, or, you know, tonal, or, yeah, just with the different notes, they just go for it. It's just all over the place.
0: No, it's a really cool song. I don't think that's one I've actually heard from Stevie before.
1: What's your favorite Stevie song, do you think?
0: Oh, you made me blank. I'd have to look it up.
1: Superstition or?
0: It is probably Superstition. Okay. You know, oddly, you know, maybe his most popular song, but still, I think there's a reason it's his most popular song.
1: Yeah, and it's good. Everything Stevie does is great.
0: No, you're right. It is. Yeah.
1: But yeah, what do you got for us?
0: Let's see. Let's try and find something here. Let me think about this for a second.
1: It'd be really cool. So, like, I'm just, you know, kind of going to talk to some of your listeners, some of you guys that maybe play. I know there's a guy, and I know that I coach. He actually, I think he plays guitar and stuff. And I'm always trying to encourage artists to branch out and just be yourself, do something totally different. Like, if it's whatever's popular, go the other direction. So it'd be really cool if, like, your generation would produce a really good soul artist or, like, a funk artist. That'd be really cool.
0: I have just thought of one. This is an artist I've played, and I'm almost, don't know if you've heard of him. Newer, I don't know if you would qualify him as funk or soul, but I want to hear what you think.
1: Sure, I definitely never heard of him, so it'll be interesting.
0: Yeah, we're going to play some Somber.

0: So that last one was 12 to 12 by Somber, and you haven't really told me your thoughts on this song particularly yet, so yeah, we're all going to hear it for the first time. What did you think?
1: Well, like I was telling you, I like the fact that your generation has finally got us out of this rap loop that we were caught in for 20 years, and it just seemed like it was never going to end, and you know, there have been like one or two songs in that era that I can appreciate. The song from 8 Mile, for instance, I actually, when it first came out, I didn't like it, but as I listened to the lyrics, I was like, you know what, this is me. I can, like, poor white trash, I can identify with coming out of that environment mm-hmm. of abuse and stuff. But anyway, I'm just glad your generation's kind of embracing a different sound. But I'm going to be honest with you, it's nothing new. It's what we had in roughly the late, it kind of started, there's a little bit of disco in some of these songs, but really more what I call 80s new wave sound. And then also they all will throw in some of the 90s, what they call that, not new wave, but there was definitely a certain sound of the early 90s, which actually was pretty good. And so that's why I'm encouraging you to play some KLF and see what you think, because that was, there was this period of time, which Saturday Night Live kind of made fun of, with the guys in the silk suits bopping their heads around. I forget what, Will Ferrell used to do that skit, but that was kind of the early 90s. Mm-hmm. We all, you know, silk suits came back, which I actually had a black silk suit, and I used to wear a silk shirt just for fun. Yeah. And, you know, kind of that Italian, you know, rich look or whatever. And then the music, though, was pretty hopping. Plus, there was a period of time in the late 90s while I was in college where ska, I don't know if you've ever heard of ska music.
0: Don't think so,
1: but
0: no.
1: Ska made like an appearance again for like 2 years. And ska is like this really exciting, you know, bringing all the horns into it. You'll just have to look it up. Mighty Mighty Boss Tones was the name of one of the...
0: I do actually know them, yeah.
1: Okay. So that was kind of another little thing. But yeah, I'd like to see what you think of The White Room.
0: Yeah, so we're going to hear The White Room by the KLF after the song request from my grandpa that actually has quite a bit of history from my family. Enjoy Black Betty by Ram Jam.

0: So what do you think of White Room by KLF?
1: I actually was really surprised by it. I thought that was a really good song. I think it was kind of cool how it was very, like, opaque. You know, it didn't have, like, a clear direction. But then you could also hear, like, yeah, there's definitely some lyrics in here, like, looking in here that you just, you can hear them, and it's very direct, and you know what they're saying. So that was really cool.
0: Yeah, that album, that whole album, that was kind of my first, like I say, that whole 90s dance craze pretty much started in 1989, and I think that album came out in 1990 or 89. But the other reason I like KLF, 3 a.m. Eternal, I would highly recommend that song off that album. The reason I like that is because I was about your age when that came out.
1: Oh.
0: And so I was a kid, you know, I wasn't, didn't have my license, and yet this high school friend I had, and he was like the coolest kid ever. Like, he was a football jock, and just like, you know, the great, like, to hang out with him was like hanging out with a celebrity when I was that age. Well, he, you know, and we only saw him like once a year. My mom and his mom were good friends. They did some work together and stuff. Mm-hmm. And so, you know, it's a Friday night. I have nowhere to go. I'm sitting in this house, bored to tears. And this, you know, 18-year-old awesome high school guy, he's like, hey, you want to hang out with us?
1: Oh, wow.
0: So we went out, and that was when, you know, everybody had the big sound systems.
1: Mm-hmm.
0: So, like, the bass was really loud. And, I mean, he cranked 3 a.m. Eternal, and I just thought, I just felt so cool. For the first time in my life, I really felt like I was included, and, like, you know, here's, like, I'm hanging out with the high school crowd. It was really cool.
1: That's awesome. So, yeah, DJ GCW is in the house. He's going to be up next with his usual show. He said he's going to be playing some newer stuff, so I will definitely be listening on my way home. But up next, I have another song that I want to hear what both of you guys think, and we're going to see kind of what. I think GCW is familiar with this band, but they're a Colorado, or no, they're not Colorado. Well, you know, I won't explain it anymore. We'll just play it, and we'll see.

0: And that was Day Tripping by Iration. Oh. If you're a longtime Stumbling Through Sunday fan, you've definitely heard that song and maybe a bit of Iration too. But yeah, have any opinions on that one?
1: Yeah, my first thought was, you know, this kind of, it's not as brassy or kind of hopeful as ska music, but we talked about the ska craze that came in the late 90s, and I think everybody that kind of went through that, you know, ska does get kind of, for me, it does get a little old after a while, but if you go to a ska concert, they're so much fun. And I think everybody since then has always been like, okay, when's the next wave? And so it kind of reminded me of ska. It was kind of neat.
0: All right. Well, I think this is, I'm DJ Cohen, and I think we're signing off here for the day. Going to head over to GCW, but I will be back next week for a normal Stumbling Through Sunday 2 to 3 1 hour show.
1: Yeah. You know, this has been great, and I think we accomplished what we wanted to accomplish, and that's just trying to, you know, see what each other's influences are and try to figure out, you know, how can we connect the generations and, you know, what's kind of universal. I think we kind of come up with some things like Stevie Wonder and ska. And
0: yeah.
1: So, and then you said you like KLF too, so I thought that was pretty cool.
0: Oh, yeah. Okay. Well, we will see you next Sunday, and make sure you listen to DJ Man in Black show on Saturdays.
1: That's Saturdays from 3 to 4. Now, this next Saturday, I'll have a 3-hour show, and I don't even know what I'm going to do yet, but it's going to be crazy.
0: All right. All right. Have a nice weekend, I guess. It's almost over. But, yeah, see ya.
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1: 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My name is DJ GCW, and we are Grand County Community Radio, looking at the headwaters of the Colorado River, streaming worldwide at KFFR.org or any other way that you can stream the radio live. So again, I'm DJ GCW or DJ Grand County Weather. And unfortunately, there have been two new wildfire starts just outside of our county, both in Rout County, one just a little bit north of the Meadows Campground and or over Rabbit Ears Pass, as well as over by Stagecoach Reservoir. So I'll be giving intermittent updates about that. There have already been some evacuation orders issued for the Green Ridge Fire, which is over by Stagecoach Reservoir. And the other one over north of the Meadows Campground over Rabbit Ears Pass is called the Fish Hook Fire. So if there's any important updates that need to be stated, I will be reporting those as they come in. But as of right now, that is about all the information I have. These are both pretty new fires within the last several hours. They're both at about 8 acres as of current estimates. And from the webcams that do show the smoke, at least billowing from where the fire is, it looks like both of them are burning pretty actively as of right now. So I'll keep you guys updated. I was at least able to see a little bit of a smoke plume from the Fish Hook Fire on the way in. So hopefully it gets calmed down just a little bit. And there is good. There is going to be a little bit of a wind shift, if that hasn't already happened, where we will be getting a little bit more, at least comfortable dew points overnight tonight from a little push of moisture over the divide. So hopefully that at least staves off some of the smoke, and maybe that'll calm down just some of the fire activity. But just to let you guys know, that is something that I'm keeping an eye on, and I will keep you guys updated about during my show. But I'm DJ GCW. I usually switch around topics from week to week. And this week, I'm going back to more of a classic show for me, which, I mean, isn't really like classics, but it's necessary. It's basically just newer stuff that I think that maybe not everybody has heard. Maybe you guys would like it. Maybe it sounds like some other stuff that you have heard before. So, I mean, here's some new stuff from the past 5 to 10 years. May have heard some of it before, may have not heard some of it, but we're going to keep on rolling through it. It's going to be a good show today.

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Those first few songs to start off the show, that was Created by Portugal the Man, Stars of Leo by M. Ward, I Love You Too by Ezra Bell, which is a fantastic band. I absolutely love every single song and record that they put out. I was supposed to see them in concert live last year. However, one of their band members did get sick, so unfortunately they had to cancel the show for Denver. And that was followed up by Words I Used by the Backseat Lovers. So we're just going to keep on rolling through maybe just some newer stuff that you haven't heard before. I have played this next band a few times during my shows, but before I hop into that, I did want to let you know that the Fish Hook Fire, which is still burning pretty actively, again, that's the one north of Meadows Campground over Rabbit Ears Pass, has now been updated to a size of about 20 acres from a size of 8 acres about 2 hours ago. So there's the only update that I really have for y'all right now, but I will keep y'all updated during the show if there are any new updates that need to be broadcasted. So we're just going to keep on rolling with music in the meantime.

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3: 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Guess how that turned out? 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
5: Those last few songs we rolled through were Peach Pit by Peach Pit, Bad Actor by Wynonna Forever, Rodeo Clown by Flip Turn, and The Itch by RC Drive, which RC Drive, phenomenal band to see live, as well as Flip Turn. Haven't seen Peach Pit live, but they keep on rolling through. Just haven't had the chance yet. Oops. But we're going to keep on rolling with good music. There has been no updates about the Fish Hook or Green Ridge fires. However, looking at the smoke plumes, it does look like the Green Ridge fire is starting to calm down just a little bit. But don't take me at that word, because it could pop up once again. But it looks like Fishhook Fire is still burning pretty actively. So we're going to keep on rolling through. I'll keep you guys updated, but I'll also keep you guys updated about the weather. I mean, Kremling's already hit 91, 92 degrees today, so it's warm out there. And I'll talk a little bit more about that a little bit later.

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1: 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That's Monday night from 8 to 10 p.m. when The Fuse will drop a bomb on you.

Those last few songs were End of Beginning by Joe, a.k.a. Joe Keery, a.k.a. one of the actors for Stranger Things. Glad that he's branching out besides just acting. You always need a backup plan. Come on. So he's making it good. He's making it well with music. He's making some good stuff. That was from a few years ago. But that was followed up by Mansion Door by Shaky Graves, and then Ariani by Baby Jake. And of course, right as I was saying that the Green Ridge fire seemed like it was calming down just a little bit, or at least the plume looked a little bit less active, they did just issue some new evacuation orders, and the evacuation center, or at least the temporary evacuation center for those evacuees, is going to be the high school within Oak Creek. So it's continuing to go. They're continuing to keep everybody safe out there, though, and I'll keep you guys updated as it goes, but stick around after these next few songs for the forecast at 4, where I go over everything that you need to know when it comes to weather this coming week. I mean, it's going to be warm. Spoiler alert. Oops.

Good afternoon, Grand County. The time is 4:04 p.m. You just listened to Can You Play Me a Song by Skin Shape, Freaking Out on the Interstate by Briston Maroney, and Time by Jungle. And I'm very excited about Jungle's new album. Again, they're one of the bands where they keep on putting out great music. It's going to be summer-like music. I'm excited to hear it when it comes out in about a month and a half. But right now, you are listening to great. KFFR Winter Park at 88.3 FM and KWTR Fraser at 89.1 FM. And I'm DJ GCW or DJ Grand County Weather. And now is the time for the forecast at 4. And so what's going on? What's going to be happening this coming week in weather? Well, today, or yesterday at least, it got up to 90 degrees in Kremling. And today it got up to 91, 92 degrees in Kremling. There's a little bit of cloud cover over Kremling now. So it's probably going to be the warmest it gets today. But we are going to be looking at an extended period of those 90s being possible over Western Grand. And in Eastern Grand, we will be looking at mid to even upper 80s just about every single day through about Wednesday, maybe even Thursday. So it will be extremely warm this coming week. If you are warm already, just continue to give yourself some extra breaks during the height of the heat. Keep hydrated, stay cool, keep those fans running if you don't have AC. I know my family is. We are making sure that our air is flowing and that once that sun goes down, we make sure we get all that cool air inside of our house. So that's going to be the sort of pattern over the next few days. Thankfully, because of those wildfires, we don't actually have crazy winds forecasted. Most of it is just due to a push of moisture from the front range over the divide and into the mountains. And that is actually occurring right now. There was a wind change that occurred about an hour or two ago with that moisture starting to push over west, which is why Kremling actually has some more cloud cover right now as compared to, at least over here. Looking at satellite imagery, it looks sort of sad. Eastern Grand is now completely clear, but Western Grand actually has a cloud cover, and I feel like that's a little bit backwards from how it usually is, so just looks a little weird. But over the next few days, through about Wednesday, Thursday, we will be looking at warm temperatures continuing. And then going into Friday and Saturday, we are going to start to see higher chances of showers and storms emerging. Again, it's very, at least, tedious, I guess is the word that I would say, with that monsoonal moisture pushing in, because going into about 2 days from now, Utah is predicted or forecasted to have dew points across much of the state in the 50s. Dew points in the 50s in Utah. So there is that moisture. It is there. However, it looks like it's just hitting a little bit west and a little bit north of us right now. But again, that's very, very tedious. Just a little shift in the wind, just a little bit of change in the track of this high pressure ridge that is bringing us these warm temperatures will bring that moisture towards us. And I mean, it's going to be a day by day sort of thing, because it's, again, only maybe 50 miles, maybe 100 miles at most that's separating us from where that monsoonal moisture is parking itself. So anything could really happen. It's quite uncertain later this week when that moisture will start to move in, but by this coming weekend, or at least later this coming weekend, we will see those showers and storms from the monsoon kick in. And then models are still showing a moist push of moisture from the Gulf of California consistently over the next 2 weeks. So as long as we get favorable flow, we're going to be good. I mean, we should get some showers and storms just about every single day. And even into the overnight hours, we will have dew points pretty high up into the 40s, you know, typical monsoon conditions. And I hope it sticks around quite a bit because we need it out here. So that's your forecast at 4. Stay cool. It's pretty warm out there, but we have more music for you. So tune in.

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Those first few songs to start off the 4 o'clock hour were My Sweet Midwest by Fruit Bats, Ooh La by The Kooks, and City Looks Pretty by Courtney Barnett. I've talked about Courtney Barnett enough on this show. Again, my dad wants to see them real bad. We'll see them eventually. It's going to be a little bit tough because this year when they're coming out, I have another concert already. However, sometime, I promise you, Dad, we're going to be seeing Courtney Barnett. And again, a little bit of an update on the Green Ridge Fire, the one over by Stagecoach Reservoir. There have been 2 more zones placed into pre-evacuation notice. As of right now, the only temporary evacuation point is over at the high school in Oak Creek. So that is the only update as of right now. It looks like, again, smoke plume is a little bit less active than it was earlier this afternoon. But again, they are still evacuating those pre-evacuation notices and even evacuation notices for new areas and new zones. So keep an eye out for new starts on fires because, again, just because we are sort of having more comfortable dew points does not mean we are out of danger for fires yet, especially as we haven't had that much moisture recently. We did have a decent bit this past week. However, we are still likely to have some lightning starts from any storms that do kick off, at least for the beginning of the monsoon moisture that's going to be pushing in again later this week into next weekend. But that's enough of that sort of stuff. Let's just keep on going with music.

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followed up by Sleeping in My Jeans by Axe and the Hatchet Men, and Sight Unseen by Courtney Barnett. Again, another great Courtney Barnett song featuring Waxahachie. So we're just going to keep on rolling through all this new music that, I mean, hopefully you've heard some of it before. Maybe this next song you've maybe heard before, but we're just going to keep on rolling through some new old, or some good old new music that maybe fits the script of what you've been looking for a while.

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those last few songs were She Moves in Her Own Ways by the Kooks. Had to play another. Again, another song by the Kooks. I mean, I'm doing quite a few repeat bands today, but it's because they have great music. And that was followed up by Too Drunk to Drive by Hey Nothing, which I'm very excited to see on another tour this year. Last time I saw them, it was their biggest show they had ever played, and I believe that was at the Gothic Theater. So I'll be very excited to see them again this coming year. And then Teenage Vertigo by Sticky Fingers. A good old Aussie band right there. So, I mean, I'm about to sign on off for my show, but before I do, I just want to give you all a little quick overview of what's coming up this weekend weather. Again, like I said during the forecast at 4, it's going to remain pretty warm. It's going to keep on hitting those 90s over Western Grand, widespread mid to upper 80s across Eastern Grand, even getting into the 60s, maybe even the 70s, possible close to Timberline. However, at those higher elevations, those temperatures won't be really be cooling down. Like I said on my forecast this morning on Facebook, I did have a nice little observation of Berthoud Pass did not get below 50 degrees last night. And that's the same elevation as some glaciers that are still remaining. So 50 degrees completely above that for over 24 hours, maybe even 48, maybe even 72 hours during this bit of heat. That's going to hurt. That's not going to be very good for the ecosystem up there. Not going to be very good for the remaining glaciers on the eastern side of the divide. So those are just a few things. While I know that we are looking at it and just being like, well, it's 90 degrees. I can survive 90 degrees. Unfortunately, our ecosystems that are around us are getting stressed out by all this heat. So that is something to always keep in mind whenever we do have these heat waves, that just because you're able to be comfortable during it doesn't mean that everything is comfortable during it. So that is the or a little bit of an overview. And I guess going into later this week, there is a little bit of hope for at least those wildfires that did start up today in the form of some monsoonal moisture. However, like I said earlier, it is very tedious. Basically, a distance of 50 to 100 miles could make all the difference on if we see showers and storms or not. And that will all depend on where that high pressure ridge sets up. If the high pressure ridge sets up over us and stays over us, we will continue to see heat. And the only thing that probably will make that more certain with us seeing more heat is there's a little bit of a cutoff low sitting, or at least going to be sitting over Georgia and moving east to west to the Texas-New Mexico area, to Texas-New Mexico border, I guess. But that is going to be the main thing that keeps us away from getting that monsoonal moisture earlier. But again, it all depends on just the minuscule changes in the placement and orientation of this high pressure ridge that is sitting over us right now that is providing that heat. So as I said earlier, those wildfires, they are probably going to keep on going. But the Green Ridge Fire, as I said, does look to be a little bit less active than it was earlier this afternoon. And on the webcam that you are able to see the fire and smoke on, you are able to see quite a few air resources on the fire right now. And then when you're looking at the Fishhook Fire, you can actually see some flames from that fire from the webcam as well. So that one seems to be burning through some pretty heavy fuel right now. Hopefully, I mean, again, we aren't dealing with that crazy of winds, but hopefully it settles down just a little bit overnight tonight as we do get a little bit higher of humidity as some moisture pushes over from the Front Range and the Divide into the mountains. So that's a look at what's coming up this coming week in weather. What's going on right now? What are we going to see? That's about all you need to know. So this is DJ GCW or DJ Grand County Weather signing off on Sunday, and I will see you guys next week. You guys have a great rest of your week.

And greetings, Winter Park listeners. DJ Snap here with the Deadhead Holiday. It's 5:04. Coming at you. You are listening to KFFR, Winter Park, and KWTR in Fraser. Got some good selections coming up. Thanks to GCW for a great show. He can tell you the weather. I'll just say it's like Africa hot out there. I'm seldom does it get this hot at this altitude, but maybe there's a reason for that. We won't say it. But anyway, got any requests, call in, please. 970-726-5337. Operators are standing by.

0: 5:16 here in the p.m. Here's the KFFR DJ Snap with the Deadhead Holiday. Had some Bowie there, and before that, Thomas Dolby. He's going to be coming to Denver, I think, next week. I saw him in Colorado Springs many, many years ago, and that was a very entertaining show. He hadn't been around in a while, but it's good to see him back. Anyway, listen to this.
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0: All right, some Bonnie Raitt there. Only one. Before that was Buddy Guy with Bonnie Raitt. Previous to that, we had ZZ Top, and we had some David Bowie, Heroes. Start off with some Thomas Dolby. Stick around, more good stuff coming up here. Let me play a couple of promos.
1: 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I offer 20-minute introductory sessions in face, hands, and feet reflexology on Fridays. Information on all of my services can be found at A Step in THYME, the number 4, the letter U.com. I'm restoring the body one step at a time.
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0: And on Wednesday, July the 15th at 4:30 p.m., we present a special public affairs show featuring Light Bites, a new podcast being developed by Isla Holly from Sisu Farms, Robin Wilson from Grandma Miller's, and local permaculturist Trish Simon. 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

0: Yes, indeed. 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You listen to DJ Snap with the Deadhead Holiday. Hope you're enjoying. Heard a couple from Supertramp, Long Way Home. I'm trying to think what movie it was they used that soundtrack. It was David Lynch, maybe Mulholland Drive. Call in, tell me what movie that was, but it was a good movie. Good song. And you are listening to KFFR Winter Park at 88.3. And KWTR Frazier at 89.1 on your FM dial. Yeah. Let me find that weather report for you here. I'll be right back.
1: Hey there, Grand County. This is JP from Grand County Weather giving you your forecast for Friday, July 10th. Still got a little bit of moisture to work with today, so maybe some light to moderate showers with a stray lightning bolt or two, making it just a little bit of a weak storm. However, not that much moisture to be working with today. But after more meaningful precipitation yesterday, I am pretty happy with how this last wave of moisture turned out, and we are headed into a little bit of a dry period, maybe even a period of a little bit slightly heightened fire danger going through this weekend, especially on Sunday, because that may be the peak of the heat wave. As well as some breezier winds, maybe just gusts of up to 30 to 35 miles per hour possible during that day. So just keep an eye on those sparks, as even though we got some pretty meaningful moisture over the past few days, we are still nowhere near out of the woods with this fire danger and how dry it's been. The other thing that is to mention about the heat that's going to be starting this weekend is it looks a little bit more lengthy in time than initially expected. So maybe 3 to 5 days straight of temperatures up in those mid to upper 80s across Eastern Grand, as well as some 90s over Western Grand. That kind of heat will kick off going into Saturday or tomorrow and then continue through about midweek next week before we start to see that monsoonal moisture start to push right on back in going into mid to late next week. As of right now, that push of moisture that starts mid to late next week does look to be pretty persistent as of long-range modeling right now, so crossing my fingers that it sticks around for a little bit longer than just a few days, and we'll see what happens. But check out my Facebook page, Grand County Weather, for the latest updates, or you can tune in my show every Sunday from 3 to 5 p.m.
0: Yes, GCW giving good advice. Be extra careful out there with fire. If you're going to smoke anything, smoke it in your car, in your house. Don't even think about an outdoor fire. It is just dry out there. Very crisp, dry, and very hot. So extra caution is called for. Thank you.